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0: 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Sounding good throughout the night. With the biggest soothers. It's your Leica

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2: Top stories this hour. At least 33 British people are missing after the flash floods in Nepal, with a 13-year-old girl among them. The Red Cross says whole villages have been wiped away. More than 150 bodies have been recovered. Prime Minister Andy Burnham says his government will do everything it can to help. Mona Sherpa from the charity Care Nepal explains what will be required on the ground.
3: People will be needing shelter, wash. The whole place is devastated and people are like distressed and they are out of their settlement. Those who are saved and are there, they will be needing food as well.
2: Inquests are due to open today into the deaths of seven people killed in a crash on the A66 near Middlesbrough. Police have arrested 17 people in connection with the incident. It comes as officers investigate whether a house fire less than a mile from the crash site, which killed a seven-year-old girl and her aunt, could be linked to wider organised crime. Meta says it's setting a new industry standard for protecting teenagers. Yesterday, the owner of Facebook and Instagram agreed to pay up to £12 billion to settle claims it designed its platforms to get children hooked. The Duke and Duchess of Sussex are understood to be spending their first night back in Britain. They've returned to the UK with their children following 6 years in America. Tributes have been paid to British actor Tim Curry, who's died at the age of 80. Stephen King remembers him as the original Pennywise, after Curry terrified a generation as the clown in an adaptation of It.
4: Aren't you going to say hello?
5: Oh, come on, bucko.
2: Actor Richard E. Grant shared a snap of Curry in his famous role in the Rocky Horror Picture Show, praising the star for his fearlessness. And thunderstorm warnings are in force across much of England and Wales today, with heavy rain, lightning and hail forecast. The Met Office says some areas could see more than 75 millimetres of rain fall. From Sky News, I'm Daisy Steele.
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2: The top story this hour. More than 150 people have been killed and hundreds are missing after devastating flash floods and landslides in Nepal. Among the missing are 33 British tourists. Homes, roads and bridges have been swept away close to the border with Tibet. Rescue teams are searching for survivors as international aid begins to arrive. David Fisher from the Red Cross says the scale of the destruction is enormous.
3: These people have lost their homes, they've lost everything they own. So, of course, they need just hygiene kits, they just need blankets, they just need the basics. But immediately after that, we need to start thinking about more permanent places for them to live.
2: Inquests are due to open today into the deaths of seven people killed in a crash on the A66 near Middlesbrough. Police have arrested 17 people in connection with the incident. It comes as officers investigate whether a house fire less than a mile from the crash site, which killed a seven-year-old girl and her aunt, could be linked to wider organised crime. Meta's $18 billion settlement over claims its platforms harm children could pave the way for tougher rules on social media companies elsewhere. The Facebook and Instagram owner will introduce new protections for teenagers in the US, including daily time limits and nighttime blocks. Jeff Kosseff, professor of media ethics and law at the University of Minnesota, says the case could have implications well beyond America.
4: Parts of Europe are going as far or if not further than this, even the settlement goes. So you're seeing a lot of pretty stringent requirements on social media, particularly as it relates to minors.
2: The Duke and Duchess of Sussex are understood to be spending their first night back in Britain. It's reported they flew into Birmingham on a private jet from California yesterday. And tributes have been paid to British actor Tim Curry, who's died at the age of 80. Richard E. Grant shared a snap of him in his famous role in the Rocky Horror Picture Show, praising the star for his fearlessness. From Sky News, I'm Daisy Steele.
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2: The top stories this hour. Scientists say the devastating floods in Nepal were triggered by a huge landslide and not an earthquake as first thought. The US Geological Survey says the landslide was so powerful it registered on seismic monitors and was initially mistaken for a quake. More than 150 people have been confirmed dead. Hundreds of tourists remain missing, including 33 from the UK. Journalist Surendra Fuel is in Nepal.
3: The river has completely left a trail of destruction like never seen before. It starts in the Himalayas and it's so great that it just washes everything away.
2: Inquests are due to open today into the deaths of seven people killed in a crash on the A66 near Middlesbrough. Police have arrested 17 people in connection with the incident. It comes as officers investigate whether a house fire less than a mile from the crash site, which killed a seven-year-old girl and her aunt, could be linked to wider organised crime. Meta says it's setting a new industry standard for protecting teenagers. Yesterday, the owner of Facebook and Instagram agreed to pay up to £12 billion to settle claims it designed its platforms to get children hooked. The Duke and Duchess of Sussex are understood to be spending their first night back in Britain after returning to the UK with their children following 6 years living in America. It's reported Harry and Meghan flew into Birmingham on a private jet from California yesterday, but their returns renewed questions over who will provide their security after reports the family wasn't given a police escort from the airport. Former senior royal protection officer Scott Hammer thinks that's wrong.
4: The state has a duty to protect people at risk. It's as simple as that. So, you know, I try and keep the subjectivity out of it and just look at this objectively. And my view is if you look at this objectively, Prince Harry should receive state protection.
2: Liverpool will host Tottenham in the third round of the EFL Cup as teams playing in Europe enter the competition. Spurs qualified by seeing off Charlton 5-1 last night. From Sky News, I'm Daisy Steele.
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2: The top stories this hour. Rescue workers in Nepal are searching for dozens of missing British tourists after devastating floods. At least 162 bodies have been recovered and a total of more than 1,000 are unaccounted for in Nepal and neighbouring Tibet. Prime Minister Andy Burnham says his government will do everything it can to help. Mona Sherpa from the charity Care Nepal explains what will be required on the ground.
3: People will be needing shelter, wash. The whole place is devastated and people are like distressed and they are out of their settlement. Those who are saved and are there, they will be needing food as well.
2: The inquest is due to open later into the deaths of seven people killed in a crash on the A66 near Middlesbrough. Police have arrested 17 people in connection with the incident. Thousands of mums and dads are expected to take part in the UK's first ever parent strike later. They'll gather at 13 locations to campaign for more flexible working and longer paternity leave. Nathan Barnes' wife fell ill after a traumatic birth and was still in hospital when his 2 weeks off were up.
4: It was a situation where I was at work, but I wasn't really in work. I was constantly thinking about home, constantly thinking about my wife and my son, and I was basically just too unwell at that point to sort of give as much effort as I could towards both.
2: The government's reviewing paternity pay. A new record's been set for the number of passengers flying to and from the UK's airports between April and June. More than 81 million people travelled through them in the second quarter of this year. That's despite the Middle East conflict causing some cancellations and concerns over jet fuel supplies. 10-man Hearts have qualified for the Conference League after beating Rapid Vienna on penalties. The two sides drew 4-all on aggregate. And it's estimated £171 million worth of food is being lost to seagulls every year. Research by Compare the Markets suggests around 70% of us have fallen victim, with fish and chips or sandwiches the most likely to be snatched. From Sky News, I'm Jenny Barsby.
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1: 12 minutes past 6 is the time. Wakey, wakey, rise and shine. A very good morning. It is Cargill with you on The Breakfast Show, London's number one Asian retro music station, Lycra Gold and Lycra Radio Midlands. Thursday, 27th of August is the date. We're so close to the end of the summer holidays. And clearly we are, because look at the rain out there. Thundery showers with gentle breeze today at 24 degrees Celsius, and in the Midlands, 20 degrees Celsius. I don't remember when we had 20 degrees Celsius anywhere. We've had so many heat waves. Apparently I've heard that we're about to have one more. I don't know when, but next week the weather looks really good, as in at the end of next week it looks dry. Otherwise, apart from that, the rest of the week is all wet with thundery showers. Oh well, we needed it, right? We did need it. I hope you're keeping well. 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And Lycra Radio Manchester and London is run by Donny Brasco on The Breakfast Show this morning. 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And not forgetting our Lycra Extra podcast as well. You may have heard 33 people from the UK are among hundreds feared missing following a deadly flash flood near the Nepal-Tibet border. Flooding and mudslides hit the Rawso region in the morning yesterday, killing at least 150 people in Nepal and 3 in Tibet. Many of you have been asking about my family, as you are aware. Some of you know that my mom and her friends have all gone to Nepal. We have not been able to get through to them, but only just found out that they are safe and they just missed the flash flood. So thank you for asking. I had forgotten that I announced that my mom was in Nepal. I actually did forget I did announce that. So we had tried our best to find and locate them. They are fine, they're safe, and they just missed the flash flood. But they said it's very sad because where they were staying, that hotel has now been washed out. So they are very, very concerned about those others who've been traveling as well. So we'll keep you updated here. But we do encourage for those who have family or friends missing in Nepal, please contact the local British embassy. Right, 6:15 is the time. Got more music coming up. We did start off with two beautiful tracks, God and गन से आपने सुना तू मेरी इबादत. What a beautiful song. Not heard that in a long time. And then from the film आमने सामने, I thought I'd play a different song this morning for an 80s segment, and that was आजकल हमसे रूठे हुए. I've got a lovely one coming up from the film जीत with लता मंगेशकर, but first
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3: I'm Greg Edwards. Good morning. Out on the main routes, traffic's on the move so far. If you're heading out onto the M6 in the area or onto the M40, all looking okay through the roadworks on the M42, which continue between Junction 6 for Birmingham Airport and Junction 9 at Coleshill. There is a 50-mile-an-hour speed limit to bear in mind. On the M1 southbound, those essential repairs continue as you head past Leicester Forest East Services towards Junction 21 at the M69 interchange, so expect some delays from time to time. Off the motorways in Elston, the A426 Elston Road is closed for roadworks between Cavendish Road and Saffron Lane. And that's your latest traffic and travel.
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0: What a classic from the film Paros, and I love this one. Kishore Kumar on the vocal. 6:30 is the time. Good morning.
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0: On trending news this morning on the tabloids, Metro reports that hundreds of people are missing, including 33 Britons, with more than 150 dead after flash floods and mudslides devastated Nepal. On the Daily Mail, more than 30 Britons are missing following flash floods and mudslides along Nepal's border with Tibet, including a schoolgirl. On the Daily Telegraph, Germany is in talks to invest in Britain's nuclear deterrent. On the iPaper, it reports that Meta, behind Facebook and Instagram, will pay $17 billion to settle claims that its platforms harm children. On the Times, it reports that dozens of British tourists are feared dead after flash floods and mudslides along Nepal's border with Tibet. On The Guardian, Prime Minister Andy Burnham has dropped his support for capping political donations, sparking a backlash from campaigners and Labour MPs. And on the Daily Star, Prince Harry and the Duchess of Sussex have arrived in the UK via private jet to Birmingham. On the Financial Times, it leads with this interview with Prime Minister Andy Burnham, who wants to take pressure off business off the ahead of the budget. On the Daily Express, it reports that elderly will have to take drastic action with energy bills to set a three-year high, according to campaigners. On The Times this morning, the Prime Minister will announce robust sanctions on Israeli settlements in the West Bank. That's the latest on the tabloids. Let's get back to the music in a couple of moments.
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0: Traffic and travel.
2: I'm Greg Edwards. Good morning. Out on the main routes, traffic's on the move so far. If you're heading out onto the M6 in the area or onto the M40, all looking okay through the roadworks on the M42, which continue between Junction 6 for Birmingham Airport and Junction 9 at Coleshill. There is a 50-mile-an-hour speed limit to bear in mind. On the M1 southbound, those essential repairs continue as you head past Leicester Forest East Services towards Junction 21 at the M69 interchange, so expect some delays from time to time. Off the motorways in Elston, the A426 Elston Road is closed for roadworks between Cavendish Road and Saffron Lane. And that's your latest traffic and travel.
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1: was just another day. 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

0: What a classic from the film Bhola Bhala. And before that, from the film Satya Pe Satya, you heard Zindagi Milke Bithayenge. It's 5 minutes to 7. 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And of course, Leica Radio Midlands. Don't forget, after 7 o'clock, we do have our special Bollywood flashback.
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0: Okay, one more classic from the hit film Chinatown. Asha Bhosle and Mohammed Rafi will take you to the 7 o'clock news. After 7, don't forget Bollywood flashback, more trending news. After 8 o'clock, morning mantra. And after 9 o'clock, artist of the hour. 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
2: This hour, rescuers in Nepal are frantically searching for survivors after devastating flash floods killed more than 160 people. The number of missings risen to 826, including 33 British tourists. More than 500 others are unaccounted for in Tibet. Charity worker Suraj Sigdal says it's proving very difficult to reach the places worst affected.
3: The flash flood did not just wash out the houses, but it also took away the road access. Almost all the bridges are gone, and even the communication towers are lost and power.
2: The floods are thought to have been caused by an earthquake which made a glacier collapse. Inquests will open today into the deaths of seven people killed in a head-on collision near Middlesbrough. Two police officers were hit by another car travelling the wrong way on the dual carriageway on Saturday. A British man has become the first in the world to have a brain tumour removed using live AI-assisted surgery. Doctors in London used the tool to highlight which areas they needed to avoid. Meanwhile, twice as many teachers are now using AI in the UK's classrooms compared to a year ago. A survey for EdTech conference BET suggests that around 2 in 5 staff say they've not received formal training on it. Portfolio director Duncan Verry thinks it should be a priority.
4: No policy is going to be perfect because the technology is changing so quickly. It will need to be revisited very soon afterwards. But they really do need to look at the adoption and training side of things so that teachers are both comfortable, competent in using it and using it to the best of its ability.
2: Thunderstorm warnings have been issued for much of England and Wales, with some areas seeing up to 75 millimetres of rainfall. Two yellow alerts are in place, which means there could be disruption and flooding. And Liverpool will host Tottenham in the third round of the EFL Cup as teams playing in Europe enter the competition. Spurs qualified by seeing off Charlton 5-1, with Savio scoring on his debut just a day after joining from Manchester City. From Sky News, I'm Jenny Barsby.
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5: Good morning in London town. Temperatures are increasing to 24 degrees Celsius. Thundery showers throughout the day. A very, very, very, very, very thundery day. So make sure you do take an umbrella when you hang out. And of course, in the Midlands this morning, temperatures are rising to 20 degrees Celsius with thundery showers throughout the day.
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5: 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Wakey, wakey, rise and shine. A very good morning. It is Kajal with you till 10 o'clock on The Breakfast Show, London's number one Asian retro music station, Leica Gold and Leica Radio Midlands, bringing you Bollywood flashback in this hour. 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
1: 13 minutes past 7 is the time. Wakey, wakey, rise and shine. A very good morning. It is Kajal with you till 10 o'clock on The Breakfast Show. 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You know, I love it when the listeners message me in, even if it is just 6:15 and an hour earlier, and they say, I'm running late today. I love the fact that they have to inform me. Usha was running late today, but she did inform me. She first messaged me at 5:29. She says, have a throwback while a Thursday, and which we are doing. And then at 6:15, she messages me saying she's running late. I love it when you update me. I just love it because I feel like I'm part of your routine. Good morning to Niranjan, Bummi, Arun Bhai from Leicester, Mithil Patel, Milan as well. You enjoying the music, all of you. Sapna. Oh, she made penda for Raksha Bandhan. Oh, my gosh. I've not made anything for my brothers. They can cook for me. Yeah, I think we spoil them too much. I always make food for them. It's like, come on now. Now you make something for me. Indijit Thakur, good morning to you as well. Divya from Harrow and Vajahat and Nisha as well. Ooh, Nisha just sent me a picture of me. Nisha, why are you sending me my own picture? thank you for that, though. That's such a nice thing to do. And Mahesh is on time today. I love how you all have to remind me whether you're late or whether you're early. I love it. I just think it's, like I said, I just feel like I'm part of your routine. So thank you for that. This morning, I went to get my cappuccino, and guess what? There was none. The machine stopped. The door was locked. I couldn't even get in. Donny Brasco has kindly got me a cappuccino, and I'm just trying to open it now. He's bought me one. It's a bit watery. Okay, it'll do. It's not frothy. And so I tell him, when we order, it, you know, the froth goes down, but let's try it, shall we? Here we go. Yeah, it's all right. I think I'll manage. That's cappuccino for you. What are you having this morning? Chai, coffee, whatever it is you're having, do share with me. Definitely not having this cappuccino again.
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1: Let's get back to the music. 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Das Nambari, Lata Mangeshkar and Mukesh on the vocals. 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
4: I'm Greg Edwards. So far this morning, traffic is on the move. It's all looking okay on the M1 on the southbound side, heading through the roadworks by Leicester Forest East Services and down towards Junction 21, the M69 interchange near to Leicester. Fairly busy though on the sensors. It's looking good on the M42 so far between Junction 6 at Birmingham Airport and Junction 9 at Coleshill through those long-term works. Don't forget though, there is a 50-mile-an-hour speed limit in force. Repairs continue still in Bromsgrove with some restrictions on the A38 on Birmingham Road near to the Bromsgrove Highway Junction, which might cause queues. That's the latest.
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0: What a beautiful classic. A really, really, really beautiful one. And you heard it here on The Breakfast Show from the film Hum Dono by, of course, our beautiful Mohammed Rafi. Very good morning. It's 7:33. Let's have a quick look at today's Bollywood flashback. And then I've got something for you.
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0: And it goes something like this. Let's do this. Oh, it's not working. Hold on. Let me try again one more time.
2: अब देखो लड़की का दिल नहीं तोड़ता तो वो अपने बाप की पसंद के लड़के से शादी करने के लिए कभी राजी नहीं होती अपने को कॉन्ट्रैक्ट भी यही मिला ना जिसके लिए इतने पैसे मिले और देखो वैसे भी ये पहला कॉन्ट्रैक्ट है जिसमें हमें कोई नुकसान नहीं हुआ है
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1: Getting back to the music, let me quickly say good morning to Preeti, who's not got the answer right today. It's not Bazigar. Arunbha is not Bazigar. Mahesh, you've got the actor right. Tripti, it's not Anmol. That's an interesting one. Manoj Patel's got the answer right. So is Rick in, Rickstar. Girish has got the answer right. Niranjan's got the answer right as well. Inderjit Thakur, well done. And I've got a message from someone who claims to be my Leica husband. Saying hi, Kaj. Breakfast kahan hai subah subah?
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0: How does he do that? I can't do it. Only Kishore Kumar got away with that. Honestly, only Kishore Kumar did. What a classic from the hit film Ujala Hi Ujala.
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0: Well done to all those got the answer right for today's Bollywood flashback. Definitely not Bazigar. I've got Javed from Blackburn has got the answer right. Assalamu alaikum, Sahir. I hope you're well. Arun Bhai from Leicester. Good morning. We've got number ending in 786. You've got the answer right. Prithpal, well done. And Divya's got the answer right. And Nena, you got the answer right. It is, of course, Badshah. Badshah was released on this day. I can't remember what year. And it's going to annoy me now because I had it right up in 1999. Here we go. In 1999, on this day, Badshah was released with Shah Rukh Khan, Twinkle Khanna, Rakhi Gulzar, and Amrish Puri, with, of course, Johnny Lever. I've got a classic coming up from this film composed by Anu Malik. It's Badshah.
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1: Traffic and travel.
3: I'm Greg Edwards. It's looking slow on the M42 northbound now between Junction 3 and Junction 3A towards the M40 interchange. That's because of an earlier breakdown. On the M6 as well, on the northbound side, it's slow between Junction 9 at Wensbury and Junction 10 at Wolverhampton because of an accident earlier, which has been cleared. If you're using the M1, really busy now on the southbound side, heading through the roadworks by Leicester Forest East Services and on towards the junction with the M69. At Junction 21 near to Leicester. Off the motorways, traffic's on the move this morning around Highfields and around Handsworth Wood. And that's your latest traffic and travel.
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17: It was just another day. 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
2: This hour, a huge tidal wave of water and mud has left at least 162 people dead and more than 800 missing in Nepal. 33 of those unaccounted for are British tourists. The flood was caused by a glacier collapsing. It's also affected Tibet, where hundreds more are missing. Anish Raj Shrestha is from Action Aid Nepal and says the response has been swift.
3: These security forces are on the ground. They have been very quick to respond to situations, which is a good part. And so many lives has been saved accordingly. And also like 12 helicopters or airlift services has been deployed.
2: Inquest are due to open later into the deaths of seven people killed in a crash on the A66 near Middlesbrough. Police have arrested 17 people in connection with the incident. Some newly qualified nurses in England are stacking supermarket shelves because they can't find NHS work. The Royal College of Nursing says a third of entry-level posts advertised demand experience new graduates don't have. Some of the UK's top doctors are worried social media and slick marketing are convincing men their normal testosterone level is too low. Clinics are then selling them a treatment to increase it when they don't actually need it. It can become difficult to quit and affect fertility. 33-year-old Ben Goddard's been on testosterone for 4 months and says he knew what he was signing up for.
4: When taking something like this on, you have to really change certain aspects of your life because you've got to get used to injecting yourself once or twice a week.
2: Thunderstorm warnings are in place for all of Wales and much of England. Some areas could get up to 3 inches of rain. 10-man Hearts have qualified for the Conference League after beating Rapid Vienna on penalties. The two sides drew 4-all on aggregate. And it's estimated £171 million worth of food is being lost to seagulls every year. Research by Compare the Market suggests around 70% of us have fallen victim, with fish and chips or sandwiches most likely to be snatched. From Sky News, I'm Jenny Barsby.
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5: Good morning in London town. Temperatures are increasing to 24 degrees Celsius, but thundery showers throughout the day, and the same in the Midlands with temperatures at 19 degrees Celsius. Thundery showers throughout the day with some sunny spells later on.
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3: 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Like a Radio 90s, Like a Radio Punjabi, and Like a Gold 2. We're heading over very soon. Like a Radio Guzzles. Oh, my gosh, I can't wait for that. And in September, we're launching Like a Radio Birmingham. Can't do the accent. Birmingham. I can imagine. I'll be like, hey, this is Like a Radio Birmingham. Leicester accent. People say I already have. Well, I did live in Leicester for quite a few years. I was in Leicester for 7 years. Maybe the accent has never gone. I don't know. And then, of course, we have Like a Radio London and Manchester. And that's where Donny Brasco is heading the breakfast show till 10 o'clock as well. And then our Like a Extra podcast. Oh my gosh, on all streaming platforms, you must watch our podcast. We're already on our 30th episode, and it's hosted by Deep Raja, this particular episode. But I'll talk more about that later on. Just remind you that Dubai Property Expo, brought to you by NKN Media, is back. 5th and 6th of September at London Hilton Park Lane, and featuring celebrity guests. You may have heard just earlier on air, Nargis Fakhri, who announced that she's coming on 5th and 6th to the Dubai Property Expo, alongside with her Arbaaz Khan, Jacqueline Fernandez, and Chitragada Singh as well. Free entry, register at nknpropertyexpo.com, and of course, as always, exclusive radio partner Leica Radio Network. I'm really touched by the messages coming through this morning, and you know, I didn't realize how much I talk about my family until today and yesterday. So obviously I mentioned about a couple of weeks back that my mom was going to fulfill her dreams and go to Mansarovar, and she's gone with her friends, and she went to Nepal, and she was in Tibet. And a lot of you have been messaging me since yesterday, and I'm so grateful to ask any updates on her, if she's okay. And funny enough, we didn't hear from her for, it's not even funny actually, we didn't hear from her for a long time. And it was quite unusual, because she normally messages around 3 a.m, UK time, to, you know, update us where she is, what she's doing. And she's gone with a big group, like 10, 12 of them, including two of my aunts. And we didn't hear from them. We're like, okay, what's going on? We're messaging all the cousins, like, have you heard from anyone? Like, no, we haven't. We hear about the deadly flash flood near the Nepal-Tibet border. Flooding and mudslides, as you know, have hit the region in the morning of Wednesday, killing at least 157 people in Nepal and 3 in Tibet. So Nepal police said 579 tourists are missing, including 466 who are foreign nationals from 28 different countries. We are aware that Prime Minister Andy Burnham said he is in touch with local authorities, and he'll do everything he can to support British nationals affected. Obviously, that did include my family and my mom and her friends. So we've obviously tried to get in touch. Good news is that we have heard from her, and she was in a guest house, and they had to leave. And when they left, a couple of hours later, that guest house completely washed out. We've tried to get through the hotel or guest house, and it's been washed out. What she said to me was, she said some of them were a little unwell, but they're getting better. She said they were on the border of the Chinese border. And she said, we were just there, and then as soon as we left, the landslide started. She said, we were very lucky to leave on time. Unfortunately, the hotel she was living in has been washed out, and she's unaware of the guests living there or the young children who were working there. She said there were young teenagers actually working there. And she said, we just want to know that if they're okay. So we've tried to get in touch with the hotel. We can't get through, so I'm not sure. She was very, she just want to say thank you for, you know, getting in touch. So the best thing in this is that if you are if you are aware that somebody is stuck in Nepal, please do contact the British Embassy and they will do their best to find out where everyone is and make sure they are safe. So mum is safe, her friends are safe. We are waiting for one more coach to find out where they are. Apart from that, everyone is safe and she's going to continue her months over trip. That's called strength, actually. You know, she's like, I'm not giving up. I'm like, okay. She said, I'm grateful to be here, but they are still worried about one more coach. So we will, of course, stay updated with that. But thank you for your messages, because I've had so many come through this morning since 5 o'clock and I was like, oh my gosh. So thank you so much. We've got Morning Mantra coming up. We've got our Artist of the Week later on. We've got our new Listener of the Week, who's already prepared herself, which is brilliant. And we've got lots of nostalgic music to play. I've just been told I've got a delivery here for breakfast. Amit, are you joking? He says, I work on the same street 3 buildings down from you. He calls himself my Leica husband and I'm his Leica wife, radio wife, because he's always connected to me. He said, if you look out your window, you can see me walking with a hat on and your breakfast. And then she says, no. Then he goes, no, my lunch is in my hand. Which one is it? Lunch or breakfast? Whatever it is, hurry up and deliver it. Because us breakfast show presenters are hungry.
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3: Morning Mantra coming up very shortly, but first let's get back to the music. 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And now let's play you a nice 60s one, Himali Ki Godne Se Ye Pyaar Sa Geet. I love this one. It's 8:20, good morning.

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3: I'm Greg Edwards. Slow traffic still on the M42 northbound this morning between Junction 3 at Redditch and 3A at the M40 after a breakdown much earlier, which has been cleared. On the M6, it remains slow northbound between Junction 9 at Wensbury and Junction 10 at Wolverhampton. That's after an accident earlier, which has also been cleared. Slowing down on the M1 southbound through those roadworks by Leicester Forest East Services, and the queue continues on towards Junction 21, the M69 interchange. It's looking okay though on the M69 itself this morning. Don't forget roadworks are underway in Bromsgrove with a lane closure in place on the A38. That's the latest.
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0: Creatives Team Events and Peace Nation UK proudly presents the Virasat Tour UK with the one and only Lakhwinder Wadali. On Friday the 16th of October at Crystal Grand Slough. On Sunday the 18th of October at the ICC Birmingham. A memorable Sufi musical with Lakhwinder Wadali and his live band.
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9: 7 days ka dilaya tha bharosa tune aur phir chhod diya mujhko akela tune. In tamam sawalat ke jawabat ke saath Nisa Nasir will be very much hasir.
8: Catch

What a classic, Kumar Sanu and Bela on the vocals there from the hit film Imtihan. You know, the Duke and Duchess of Sussex have arrived back in the UK. Prince Harry, Meghan and their children Archie and Lilibet flew into the country privately from California and landed in Birmingham. Maybe they've come from Leica. They've come for Leica Radio Birmingham, I think. A spokesman for the Duke and Duchess of Sussex said, "This is not something we would comment on." There didn't appear to be any police presence or any security as such. So this is just like a private welcome they've had from close associates, not even family members, to be fair, and no security as well. The Met Office has issued fresh warnings for thunderstorms, which will now bring up more wet weather from today. The first warning is for thunder and heavy rain across southeast England in the early hours of this morning, which we of course saw. A second comes into force for a wider area of England and Wales, and this will probably last through about till 10 o'clock tonight. So if you are heading out, don't forget to take your umbrella with you. I normally say stay hydrated. I still will say that, but at the same time, you know, you don't want to be getting wet, do you? There's a new study saying loads of youngsters suddenly want to be farmers, and it's all thanks to Jeremy Clarkson.

0: Jackson. Colleges offering land management courses have seen a proper jump in applications, and bosses reckon it's because teens have grown up watching a show and now fancy giving the farming life a go themselves. The Royal Agricultural University says interest in the Royal Land Management course has really shot up over the past year, with applications rising 11%. Weirdly enough, when I was at De Montfort University, I got into a course and I was studying for my degree, and what happened, it was actually called BSc Land Management. After the first year, the course discontinued, so I had to choose another module to add to that particular degree, because my land management course had discontinued because of lack of students. But land management in those days was more about construction, land itself, but not farming, funny enough. And now when I look at this, this one associates more to farming and agriculture. Shame my course did not continue. Hey, that's maybe I could have learned a bit if they added the farming module on, but never mind. Also, there was a lovely moment at Buckingham Palace this week that stopped everyone in their tracks. The band of the Coldstream Guards played Dolly Parton's 9 to 5 during the changing of the guard, and scores of tourists gathered at the railings just to watch it. It was a really nice tribute, and you could see people smiling the second day they recognised the tune. The royal family even shared the footage online, saying they were remembering Dolly, the joy she brought, the comfort she gave, and the millions of children who got free books through her imagination library. Imagine. What an inspiration, right?
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0: I mentioned this earlier on. Deep Raja hosts the 30th episode on our Leica Extra podcast, and he speaks to Hiten Mehta, OBE chief executive of the British Asian Trust, about the organization's work. 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

a really interesting conversation with one of my friends yesterday. She was talking about what it felt like to be in love. You know, she's married with kids and she was just having a general conversation with me. But she said to me, you know, true love is not simply about being together during the, you know, happiest moments, which obviously she has seen. She said it's a promise to remain connected through distance, silence, changing circumstances, and the passing of time. She says when someone becomes a part of your heart, their presence stays with you, even when they're not physically beside you. She said real love doesn't actually disappear when life becomes difficult. It continues to live within our memories, our prayers, and the quiet corners of our soul. I was quite chuffed by that. I was quite impressed. There are songs we hear on the radio, there are songs we hear in the Bollywood scene, and it kind of represents a promise of loyalty. A lot of them do anyway. Something like a promise that feelings will not change just because situations do. And, you know, I remember somebody else said this to me once. They said, it's not about holding on to the bond you share. It's trusting one another and believing that genuine love will always find its way back. You know, some promises are spoken, some promises are spoken with words, but the deepest ones are made silently, very silently to the heart. So no matter where life takes us, you know, the love we shared will always remain if it's true love. Because when love is true, time can pass, people can change, paths may separate, but the heart never forgets. So whether you are alone, whether you are someone who's distant from you, just remember, true love doesn't change at all. The heart never forgets.

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0: I've just been told by one of the listeners not to ever play this song again because it's making her cry. Mukesh on the vocals. What a classic from the hit film Adalat, which, yes, can be played in Raksha Bandhan as well. But I'm not going to make Raksha Bandhan sad, are we? We're not going to do that. Good morning to Rajiv Patel, loving the morning mantra. He says, yes, the heart never forgets. That's why we say, you are in my heart, or my heart says like this, etc., etc. I do. Thank you. Vajahat, you're loving the music. Thank you, Reena. Good morning to you. And you're wishing everybody a wonderful Thursday in Raksha Bandhan for tomorrow as well. And Zahir, thank you for your message for Nepal as well. Anybody who feels that they know someone stranded in Nepal, please contact the British Embassy. Otherwise, do stay updated with us here at Laika Radio Network for more updates on Nepal flooding issues taking place in Tibet. 8:07. Good morning.
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1: Traffic and travel.
3: I'm Greg Edwards. On the M6, delays northbound between Junction 1 at Rugby and Junction 2, the M69 interchange near Coventry. A breakdown is partially blocking the carriageway. On the M6 northbound between Junction 3 at Nuneaton and Junction 4 at the M42 at Coleshill, there's another breakdown which has closed the lane, so it's slow on that stretch as well. Off the motorways at Fradley on the A38 southbound, accidents causing delays between the Fine Lane Junction and Street Hay. It is partially blocked. And in Stourbridge, a reminder, Racecourse Lane is still closed following the serious fire. That's the latest.
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15: It was just another day. A familiar drive through familiar country. But then, just around the corner, came the unexpected. He'd let his speed creep a little too high as he approached a bend. And he was no longer driving at the right speed for the road. The scary thing is, he didn't even realize. Driving even a little too fast for the situation is a major cause of collisions, especially on country roads where you don't know what's around the corner. Think. Don't let your speed creep.
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16: Authorities in Nepal and Tibet say more than 1,300 people are missing after flash floods on their border, including 33 Britons. At least 177 are confirmed dead. Whole villages were washed away as a wall of water and mud came down from the mountains. Cabinet Minister Pat McFadden says the UK government's focus is on helping the Nepalese authorities.
17: They are doing everything they can to try to rescue those affected, to try to find those missing. We're supporting them in that effort. There's consular assistance available for families of those missing.
16: Professor Jason Arde's memoir is being published today, a fortnight after he was found dead in his flat in South London. The 41-year-old resigned from his job at the University of Cambridge following a row over allegations of plagiarism, which he denied. A nationwide parent strike is taking place today, calling for changes to paternity leave and flexible working. Anna Whitehouse, founder of Flex Appeal, is one of the protest organisers and explains what they're fighting for.
18: 6 weeks paternity leave and flexible working that actually works, not just this kind of we're family friendly or you can do 4 days in 5 days if you want. It is about supporting the women who are left holding the baby.
16: From next year, employers will be required to accept flexible working requests where reasonable. A British man's become the first in the world to have a brain tumour removed with the help of AI. Surgeons in London used the tool to avoid vital nerves during Rhys Hibbert's complicated operation. Plug-in solar panels can now be bought from UK retailers, saving households about £110 a year on their energy bills. Rules banning people from using them to power their homes have been relaxed. And Liverpool will host Tottenham in the third round of the EFL Cup as teams playing in Europe enter the competition. Spurs qualified by seeing off Charlton 5-1 with Savio scoring on his debut just a day after joining from Manchester City. From Sky News, I'm Jenny Barsby.
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0: world. Good morning. In London town, temperatures are increasing to 24 degrees Celsius, but thundery showers throughout the day, and in the Midlands, with temperatures reaching 19 degrees Celsius, with thundery showers throughout the day as well. Some sunny spells will take over in both cities, but rain will continue later on till later on tonight.
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0: 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Cardinal. 3 minutes past nine is the time. Hello, hello, hello. We're in the final hour of the breakfast show. I was trying to rhyme that for a second. Leica Gold, Leica Radio Midlands. And in this hour, not only do I bring you Artist of the Week, but also our competition. Stay locked in.
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1: Quarter past nine is the time. 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I've got to do the accent though. Can you all help me here? Anyone from Birmingham, by the way? Leica Radio Birmingham. Do you know Raj Madan, our CEO and Leica Drive Time presenter? He's originally from Birmingham, but his accent is more Leicestershire, I would say. It's got more of a Leicester accent than a Birmingham accent. I find a Birmingham accent is a bit more deeper, more very into like, boo, like a zoo. You know when they talk, it sounds like everything is going down, down. I'm terrible. I'm going to get into trouble for this. Anyone from Birmingham, you know I love you, really. I just cannot believe sunset tonight, 1959. Do you know what that means? That the 8 p.m. sunset that we've been having has gone. No more 8 p.m. sunset as of yesterday. So as of today, sunset will be at 1959. You know what that means, right? We're really, really getting close to autumn and winter. And it's, oh no, that feeling is like, oh, I'm going to miss summer. And I know we've still got 2 months until the clocks go back 1 hour. But it's, yeah, come on. For me, it's like, I love the longer days. I really do. Anyways, that meant that the sun actually rose this morning at 6:04. And normally during summer, I see the sun actually rise about 4 o'clock, and then I'm up and I'm driving into work and it's nice and bright. But nowadays when I'm driving, it's like, oh my gosh, it's dark, it's raining. Did I just do that Birmingham accent? It's dark, it's raining. Oh, I'm going to get into trouble for this. I really am. We started off with Gambler, Hum Unse Mohabbat Karte, and then from the film Qurbani, you heard Leela, Oh Leela. Well, this Leela has something for you this morning. I felt, you know what? We need a bit of cheering up. We need a bit of...
0: It's competition time.
1: Exactly. Why not? So I'm going to do it again. 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And if you don't win, don't worry. You can always purchase tickets from Harrow Arts Centre website. So it's 2 tickets per person, per listener. And you cannot transfer the tickets to anybody else's name. Are we ready for this? Good, because we're about to do this competition. So here we go then. What can we do? You need to send in a word. I'm just thinking, what word should we have today? Let's make it easy. Send in the word Fahad with your name and email address right now to this number.
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3: I'm Louisa Gale, and it remains slow northbound on the M6. Now, you've got a broken down vehicle closing a lane between Junction 3 for Coventry and Corley services, with another breakdown closing Lane 2 between Junction 1 for Rugby and the M69 at Junction 2. Although moving a lot better now as you head further north on the M6, that has fully reopened from this morning's accident between Junction 9 for Wensbury and 10 for Wolverhampton. Moving better as well now northbound on the M42 from a breakdown just after Junction 3 for Redditch, although it is still looking slow heading towards Lichfield as you head south on the A38, an accident partially blocking the carriageway at the Fradley Arms Junction, and remains slow in Coventry on the Sewell Highway as the traffic lights around Blackberry Lane are not working properly.
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0: What a beautiful classic from the hit film Aulaad, and this was released in 1968 for our Artist of the Week, jo hai Chitra Gupta Srivastav, and I've really enjoyed playing his music. The music director and the father of Anand Milan, you heard it here on The Breakfast Show. Good morning.
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0: So the competition is still on. I will be announcing the winner in just about 10 minutes' time. And if you haven't taken part, then do so. If you're available on the Sunday 6th of September, and you really are a big fan of Mohammed Rafi and Kishore Kumar, then watch Fahad Yaf live in concert with his beautiful tribute to the duo, brought to you by Ebrox and Leica Radio Network. Tickets are available at Harrow Arts Centre. If you don't win the tickets, you can purchase them. But if you do win the tickets, you'd need to attend the venue by 6 p.m. to collect them on Sunday 6th of September for a 7 p.m. start. And ID is required. So I'll give you another 10 more minutes. A very good morning to Minal Trivedi. You said it's a lunar eclipse tonight. Yep, it normally is just before Raksha Bandhan. So looking forward to that as well. And there's nothing wrong. I mean, a lot of people say, oh, you should never look at the lunar eclipse. You know what? I just go with the flow. And I'm sure you do that as well. A good morning to Sita. Says, hope you're well and the cool weather the rain has brought us. I like it, you know. It's not cold. She's finished a night shift. She's stopped at the supermarket for some stuff. I love about you lovely listeners. If you're late, you tell me. If you're early for work, you tell me. If you're going shopping, you tell me. Whatever you're having for breakfast, you tell me. I feel like I'm part of your routine, and that's just brilliant. So I don't feel so lonely in the mornings, hey. Right.
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0: Earlier on, I mentioned that there's a study showing that students now, youngsters want to become farmers, all thanks to Jeremy Clarkson. Neil said to me, Kajal, my son mentioned the other day, Dad, what if I became a farmer? When he asked his son, darling, why do you want to become a farmer? So he's only 5, by the way, yeah? Not Neil, his son. And he said, because I want to watch the crops grow. That's so cute.

0: cute. That is so, so cute. You know, it's been a really emotional moment in the world of film and theatre. Tim Curry, the Rocky Horror legend, he's died at the age of 80. He passed away at his home in Los Angeles, and it's one of those losses that hits people across generations because his career stretched over 5 decades. He became a cult icon as Dr. Frankenfurter in the Rocky Horror Picture Show. The unforgettable stocking-clad scientist who completely stole the film. But he was just as brilliant in Home Alone 2, do you remember? Muppet Treasure Island, and even Stephen King's It as well. And then, whilst talking about this, I don't know if you heard what I said earlier on, there was a lovely moment at Buckingham Palace that kind of stopped everybody and just got the tourists around the gates of Buckingham Palace. The band of the Coldstream Guards played Dolly Parton's 9 to 5 during the changing of the guard, and scores of tourists gathered at the railings just to watch that as well. That was really beautiful. But looking at Bollywood, we've not even mentioned about Bollywood. Let's talk about Bollywood then. So, of course, you've heard of the death of Kukku Koli, the one who brought the film Phool Aur Kaante, and many others as well. The film director and producer died this week and left behind a beautiful family, including Aruna Irani. He gave Ajay Devgan his first break in the 1991 film Phool Aur Kaante. He worked under Raj Kapoor for many years, where he learned his skills. And Kukku Koli had been in the film industry for more than 30 years. He was the second unit director of the film Betab, which was the launch pad of Sunny Deol and Amrita Singh, which of course was another Golden Jubilee film. Then there was another film, Arjun, starring Sunny Deol and Dimple Kapadia. Do you remember that? And then, like I just mentioned now, he directed Phool Aur Kaante. So he's one of those where brought major massive duos to the screen, or even actors as their debut to the screen as well. So it was really sad to see him go. He married actress Aruna Irani in 1990. They don't have children. This was his second marriage. He originally married Rita Koli, who's got daughter. He's got a daughter with Pooja. Pooja Koli, that's right, producer. And Karishma Koli, who's a filmmaker. I worked with Karishma Koli back in Mumbai, actually, in 2008. And that time she was an assistant director for a film, which I remember, I think it was a Kunal Koli film. She's a filmmaker. She's been an assistant director in movies like Ekta Tiger, Bajrangi Bhaijaan. And then, of course, she's been working in the series The Fame Game as well. And I remember Karishma recently got married to actor Mikhail Ivalka as well. Kukku died from a heart attack in Mumbai on 25th of August at the age of 77. Very young age. Let's acknowledge Kukku for his contribution to the Bollywood industry with a very, very beautiful song, which I really want to play this morning. And I'm just hoping that no one else has played it, because it's from the hit film Phool Aur Kaante, one of the biggest hit films of 1991. And of course, the director debut for Ajay Devgan and Madhu. And this is the one.
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0: what a classic. You can tell I'm in love. Vardhat. With this song, by the way. Vardhat, Usha Uthappan on the vocals. 9 minutes to 10 is the time. It's time to announce the winner for today's Fahad the competition. 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
1: It's competition time.
0: So very quickly, I'm going to announce a winner. I'm going to quickly find one. Are you heading over to Fahad's concert on Sunday, 6th of September for the tribute to Kishore Kumar and Mohammed Rafi? Is it you? I'll tell you who it is. It's... Oh, no, it's not you. You didn't do what we asked you to do. Never mind. Let's do this again then, shall we? I just thought I had a winner there for a second. All right, here we go. Then the winner for today's competition is... Oh, okay. She's not done it right either. Next one, here we go.
1: You're a winner.
0: Jyoti Shetshah, well done. You have won tickets to go and see Fahad on Sunday, 6th of September. Well done.
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0: It is time for me to love you and leave you, but I will see you tomorrow where we celebrate Raksha Bandhan. My one brother's gone back to China, so I've already tied a rakhi on him, but I've got the other two left as well. So we're going to celebrate in style tomorrow at Leica Radio Network. 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Once again, thank you for the lovely messages for Mom and her Nepal trip. She's doing fine, but do contact the British Embassy if you know anyone who's stuck in Nepal. This is Kajal signing up because Ravi Sharma's up next. See you tomorrow, same time, same place. 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
1: Traffic and travel.
3: I'm Louisa Gale and it remains slow northbound on the M6. A broken down vehicle has closed the lane between Junction 12, the A5 at Gailey, up towards Stafford and the A449 at Junction 13. And it remains busy southbound due to an accident partially blocking the carriageway from Corley Services down towards Coventry and the A444 at Junction 3. Although the breakdown further south between Junction 1 for Rugby and the M69 is now clear. As is the accident on the A38 southbound between Fradley and Street Hay. However, it remains busy in Coventry on the Sewell Highway, as the traffic lights around Blackberry Lane are not working properly. And from the earlier thunderstorms this morning, there is still disruption to flights at Birmingham Airport. And that's the latest traffic and travel.
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2: This hour, 33 British nationals, including a 13-year-old girl, are among hundreds of people missing after devastating flash floods in Nepal and Tibet. 180 people are believed to have been killed in both countries. That number is expected to rise. Simon Cook, a geoscientist specialising in mountain environments, explains what's caused this.
3: Part of a glacier about 5,000 metres high up in the Nepalese Himalaya has broken off, and that ice has then cascaded into the valley below. And it's probably mixed with lots of other dead and decaying bits of glacier ice and debris and boulders, which are very common in these kinds of environments.
2: Inquests will open shortly for two police officers killed in a head-on crash near Middlesbrough. The hearings will take place as detectives continue to question two men on suspicion of murder after a house fire in nearby Grangetown. A British man who's become the first in the world to have AI-assisted brain surgery says it saved his sight. Rhys Hibbert's back at work after doctors in London used the tools to avoid vital nerves during the operation. Some of the UK's leading doctors are warning men could be taking testosterone replacement therapy when they don't need it. They fear social media and aggressive marketing are convincing some that normal testosterone levels are too low. The treatment can affect fertility, and once you start, it can be difficult to stop. Chana Jasena is a specialist in reproductive hormones.
4: All medications have risks, and if you give testosterone to every single man, what you will do is cause immense harm. So it causes thickening of muscles, including the heart. It causes high blood pressure. It makes your cholesterol worse.
2: Some newly qualified nurses in England are stacking supermarket shelves because they can't find NHS work. The Royal College of Nursing says a third of entry-level posts advertised demand experience that new graduates don't have. And Liverpool have agreed a deal worth £120 million with PSG for France World Cup star Bradley Barcola, subject to some details being finalised. The left winger is just 23 years old. From Sky News, I'm Jenny Barsby.
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2: Top stories this hour. Andy Burnham says Britain's offered £5 million to Nepal and is ready to send emergency responders after devastating floods. The Prime Minister says the situation is very distressing. At least 273 people are dead, while dozens of Britons are among hundreds missing in Nepal and Tibet. Suraj Sigdal is a charity worker in Kathmandu. He says it's proving very difficult to reach affected areas.
3: The flash flood did not just wash out the houses, but it also took away the road access. Almost all the bridges are gone, and even the communication towers are lost, and power.
2: Russia's threatened to strike UK military targets after the Prime Minister gave Ukraine the blueprints for parts in long-range missiles. Moscow's called on Britain to back off or risk taking the conflict to a new level. The numbers of small boat arrivals in the UK is down 23% compared to a year ago. In the year to the end of June, 33,000 people crossed the channel, compared with 35,000 the year before. There's also been a 50% fall in the number of asylum seekers housed in hotels. Thousands of parents will call for longer paternity leave during nationwide protests today. They're also campaigning for more flexible working arrangements. Katie Page says she took an unplanned career break after having requests denied during two pregnancies.
4: You know, I'd reached burnout. There was no way that I was able to work full-time hours at that point. I needed support and I needed to work a reduced hours for a temporary period. What it wasn't to be.
2: From next year, employers will be required to accept flexible working requests where reasonable. The Royal College of Nursing says some newly qualified nurses are having to stack supermarket shelves because they can't get work in the NHS. A third of entry-level posts advertised demand experience, which new graduates don't have. And Channel 5 is producing a drama about Nicola Sturgeon's husband, who's in jail for embezzlement. To Nicola Love Peter will explore how the former Prime Minister discovered Peter Murrell's crimes. From Sky News, I'm Jenny Barsby.
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3: This hour, Andy Burnham says the UK's offered £5 million to Nepal's government following devastating flash floods. More than 30 British tourists are among hundreds of people missing there. At least 270 have been killed. Entire villages have been swept away by a giant wave of water, mud and debris. The Prime Minister says emergency responders are also on standby in case they're requested by authorities.
4: These are such distressing scenes coming out of Nepal, and we feel for the people there and everything that they're going through at this moment in time. Such devastation of communities and already, sadly it seems, such huge loss of life.
3: A coroner's heard two police officers died from head and neck injuries in a wrong-way crash near Middlesbrough at the weekend. An inquest into the deaths of PCs Matthew Blades and Tom Clough has opened and adjourned on Teesside. Russia's told Britain to back off and warned it could strike UK military targets in Ukraine and elsewhere. The Kremlin is angry about the sharing of secret components, which would allow Ukraine to build its own long-range missiles. Two men have died after falling into a slurry tank in Cheshire. It happened yesterday on a farm at Aston-by-Budworth. Some of the UK's top doctors are worried social media and slick marketing are convincing men their normal testosterone level is too low. Clinics are then selling them a treatment to increase it when they don't actually need it. It can become difficult to quit and affect fertility. 33-year-old Ben Goddard has been taking testosterone for 4 months.
5: When taking something like this on, you have to really change certain aspects of your life because you've got to get used to injecting yourself once or twice a week.
3: The number of young people not in education or work has fallen back below 1 million. Official figures show there were 981,000 so-called NEETs aged between 16 and 24 between April and June. That's 30,000 fewer than in the first 3 months of the year, but still 30,000 higher than a year ago. From Sky News, I'm Jenny Barsby.
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0: Very good afternoon to you. This afternoon, any rain will have clear to leave sunny spells and one or two showers still warm. आपको बता दें भाई, बारिश clear होगी, लेकिन धूप खिलेगी, लेकिन शाम से पहले एक दो बार और बौछारें आ सकती हैं. रात को फिर वही बारिश की बूंदाबांदी जो है रिमझिम जारी रहेगी. मैक्सिमम टेम्परेचर लंदन में और मिडलैंड में 20 और 23 के बीच झूलता रहेगा.
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2: Top stories this hour. The UK has offered £5 million to Nepal following the devastating flash floods. 33 British nationals, including two young teenagers, are among the hundreds missing. More than 270 bodies have been recovered. The floods were caused by a collapsed glacier. Dr. Hamish Pritchard from the British Geological Survey has been looking at how to stop disasters like this.
3: One thing that can be done, apart from trying to prevent the melting in the first place through climate mitigation, is where hazardous lakes are identified, they can be drained to lower those lake levels safely before they become a threat. So that is probably the only real active intervention you could make.
2: Inquests have opened into the deaths of two police officers killed when their vehicle was hit by a car going the wrong way along the A66 near Middlesbrough. The provisional cause of death was head and neck injuries. The hearings have been adjourned. Two men aged 72 and 42 have died after falling into a slurry tank at a farm in Cheshire. Police are looking into the circumstances. The number of small boat arrivals to the UK is down 23% compared to a year ago. In the year to the end of June, 33,000 people crossed the channel compared with 35,000 the year before. A nationwide parent strike is taking place today, calling for longer paternity leave and improved flexible working. Anna Whitehouse, founder of Flex Appeal, is one of the protest's organisers and explains what they're fighting for.
4: 6 weeks paternity leave and flexible working that actually works, not just this kind of we're family friendly or you can do 4 days in 5 days if you want. It is about supporting the women who are left holding the baby.
2: From next year, employers will be required to accept flexible working requests where reasonable. And Top Gear is to return after being taken off air following Freddie Flintoff's crash. The former cricketer was seriously injured while filming the show in Surrey in December 2022. The BBC hasn't revealed, though, who will be presenting the programme just yet. From Sky News, I'm Jenny Barsby.
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0: 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I would say Padmashree. Padmashree Kavita Krishnamurti ji. Namaskar. Namaskar.
1: Namaskar, Bali ji. How are you? So lovely to talk to you.
0: Same here, really. I'm telling you. I'm used to singing with you, but this time I'm talking to you.
1: I know, it's as if the clock has gone back so many years, and there we are in the studio singing Lena Hai, Lena Hai.
0: Yes, I remember that day. I was so nervous. Mera pehla gana Bollywood ka, and when you came and you spoke to me, it relaxed me out. And mujhe bahut acha laga tha aapse milkar. And
1: And thank you so much. It is likewise. It's absolutely reciprocated.
0: Thank you. Kavita ji, ek sawal main puchunga, to you will definitely let me know the truth here, because I feel life is busier than ever before for you now. Am I right or wrong?
1: It's in a way, yes, in a way, no. In a way, yes, in the sense, you know, I'm married also to a musician, and we both end up traveling, and there are so many different projects. Earlier, I used to just go to the studio and sing and come.
0: Yes.
1: Now we have our own, you know, like institution, and then there sometimes our festivals, so,
0: yes,
1: so much of organization and different things. It's become very diverse and very interesting, I would say.
0: Oh, it's so nice to hear every time you're going to America for some concerts with Mr. Subramaniam, and both of you really, really doing so well at every corner of this earth. Honestly, the amount of energy you both of you are putting in, and now even the kids are doing it. Am
1: I
0: right?
1: The kids are also in music. Yeah, they have two of my kids are in music. One of them is a doctor, but the other two are in music.
0: Yes, so whenever you have a concert, you always tell people, don't worry, there is doctor aboard.
1: Yes. Yes.
0: That's Narayan, isn't it? Narayan.
1: Yeah, and if my family is around, if my daughter is around, then I have to say I also have a lawyer aboard, because she's actually a lawyer who's taken music as a profession.
0: Really? So, who is that? Bindu?
1: She has a doctor and a lawyer. Bindu's a lawyer.
0: Oh my God, I didn't know that. That's good to know,
1: she
0: really.
1: She did an LLM and all that, yeah. And she looks at all my, you know, she's able to look at contracts and things like that. But she's totally running SAPA, which is the Institute of Music Institution.
0: This now is fabulous to know. Now, I wanted to ask you, you are coming to London.
1: Yeah, yes.
0: Okay.
1: Looking forward to it, because it's on the 1st of November. And you know, after so many years, Bali, Albert Hall, you know, when I sang last, it was in 1978 with Manada.
0: Was
1: and
0: it?
1: As a young singer with him, yes. And after so many years, it's Albert Hall for me again.
0: You're still young. You're still young. You say you were a young singer with him.
1: Yeah, what is age? It's just a number, as they say.
0: Yeah, that's right. And Sanatan Events, I'm so impressed with them, the amount of work they're doing. And this is a Diwali special, I understand.
1: Yes, it is. And, you know, it kicks off with the Diwali story that they are doing end of September.
0: Wow.
1: And then they have this event on the 1st. So it is amazing the amount of work Sanatan Events, Nitin Bhai, they're all doing.
0: Yes.
1: And I'm very happy my friend Rahul Ranade is involved also in this.
0: Oh, great.
1: And this concert is with a difference inside, because it's Diwali. Of course, I sing my songs, my few of my film songs, not Juma Chuma or Tucci's Badi, but
0: know.
1: all the ones which go with this event, and also a few of my few devotional songs.
0: Yes.
1: So I'm really looking forward to it, because it's a lovely concept, and it's a concert for me with a slight difference, you know.
0: Yes, I think, you know, you accept all kinds of challenges and you sail through so swiftly. Because one thing is, you are so beautifully classically trained. And I was telling people that in my career, I only noticed a couple of singers who sing with notations. And that is that was Balasubramaniam ji and up.
1: Yes, Bali. But you know what? In Bollywood, it really doesn't matter. You see some singers who just sing an instinct. And look at you. You also sang so many songs with fervor and, you know, just instinct and the musicality that's within you.
0: Yes.
1: Notation, of course, I have to say it helps. But notation doesn't make a great singer. It's the knowledge helps.
0: Yes.
1: But great singing, if you listen to Kishore Da, it comes from God, I think.
0: Ah,
1: you know?
0: You're so humble. That's so sweet of you to say that. But when I saw, you know, you, I remember I was doing a film, music of a film, Pyar Zindagi Hai. And when you said, Bali, can I hear the song? And when I was singing it to you, you were writing notations, and that impressed me. Like anything, you know.
1: Yeah, it really helped a lot to me. It always helps when I can do the notations.
0: Yeah, and the most beautiful part about you is once you absorb the composition that a music director shows to you, like Bappida and everybody else, Annu Malik ho, koi bhi ho, you always used to give your own contribution to it. And they would say, you're welcome, Kavita ji, if you can do some variations. And you are so good at it. All the variations that
1: you do. Thank you, Bali. You're being so euphemistic about me. Thank you. So sweet of you.
0: Yeah.
1: I've never thought of my singing like that, because honestly, I'm so grateful for all the opportunities God has given me. And you know, from my childhood, I've grown up listening to very, very great artists. I mean, artists beyond, you know, belief. And I've heard that generation, from classical to Tumri to Lataji and every Manada, and you know, worked with Manada for 18 years.
0: Oh my God.
1: Their dedication and hard work has been an inspiration.
0: Yes.
1: And I can only say that I've been so lucky that in Ketana Hindi mein mera utna baithna bahut acche logon ke saath hua hai.
0: I think the people worldwide would be say, we are so lucky that we have you to sing to us. That's a fact.
1: Thank you. So kind of you. Thank you so much, Bali.
0: You know, whenever I see the library and I see the different genres of singing that you have done, that is amazing. And that is the reason why Nitinji said, Kavita Krishnamurthyji is the best person I can think of for this show at Royal Albert Hall on 1st of November. You know, when he said
1: thank
0: that.
1: Thank you. And I hope I will keep his faith and trust, your faith and trust, and the faith and trust of the audience that comes. I only pray to God, I pray to Rod Rama, that he guides me and brings success to this show.

0: बिकॉज ऑफ योर कमिटमेंट्स ना.
1: 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But then, like, this is a now winter concert. Last year, last time also, you know, I came in winter. I came in November.
0: Yes.
1: February, I think. I'm not sure.
0: That's right.
1: In any case, but it was cold.
0: Yeah, it was kind of towards the end of winter.
1: Cold weather, and that's not the time I want to walk in the streets in the cold weather. I love walking in London. It's one of my favorite pastimes when I'm there.
0: Yes, I know.
1: And of course, also hopping into the London bus. That's another thing I'd love to do.
0: Really? Oh my God! Join the club. I love hopping on the bus as well. You know.
1: Yeah, I do. But it's not possible to do it in November. But nee. I wish next time, I think I'll come in summer and do it.
0: Please do come. जब भी आप आने वाले हो, मैं नितिन जी को बोल दूंगा, वो दूसरा रॉयल अल्बर्ट हॉल में शो कर देंगे आपका.
1: अच्छा.
0: हाँ, really. And आपका नाम सुनते ही हाउसफुल हो जाता है. I tell you that much. And every time your name is spoken on radio or anywhere, I get all these WhatsApp messages, you know, praising you. They really love you. People love you.
1: Yes, this is what is God's kindness. So I'm so grateful to God, firstly, that I'm in music, and then I've got so much in love and support from all of you. It has made my life so meaningful and has made my birth so meaningful.
0: Oh, would you give a message to all the listeners of Laika Gold?
1: I would like to say that first, of course, I'm looking so much forward to the first November Albert Hall concert, and I hope all the music lovers are there to share this fantastic Diwali celebrations with me.
0: Yes.
1: And also the fact that I'm coming with a great love for this festival, with great love, peace, with great love for music, with peace and harmony in my heart. And I hope that's what the evening, every artist, when they, every, you know, attendee of the concert, when they leave, I hope they feel that same vibration of positivity,
0: yes,
1: of happiness, less chaos, less strife in their lives.
0: Oh, that was such a beautiful message, honestly. And if somebody wanted to join Subramaniam Academy of Performing Arts, how would they go about it?
1: There is a sapaindia.org, or I can email the organization thing, and
0: yes,
1: they could send their details and whether they want to. I don't know how much online we do. There are some online programs.
0: Yes.
1: And then if they want to do online, then they can definitely join this program, and I would definitely like to email,
0: yes,
1: that contact to you.
0: Lovely. Yeah. If you could send it to me, then I can forward it to whoever inquires about it, you know.
1: I certainly will.
0: And
1: if you come to Bangalore, I hope you can come, Mumbai. It'll be lovely to have you here with us whenever you visit India.
0: Yeah, I love that city, actually, you know. And every time I've been there, only for a show. So, raat ko show kiya aur subah nikal gaye. So,
1: next time, subah ki flight nahi lena, baad ki flight lena, main aapko dosa khila dungi. Aur phir aapko sapa ka bhi ek chakkar karwa dungi, which is just 5 minutes from my home and on the way to the airport.
0: Wow. That'll make my day. Honestly, I would love it, you know. And not only that, I've got some messages coming here. There is Sunita Sharma saying my regards. Meena Kumari, Yogini Ben Patel. She's saying, wow,
1: yes,
0: we are,
1: yes,
0: listening in the car. It's Bob, my brother, and Dinesh Bhai.
1: Oh,
0: they're all listening to you. Yeah.
1: Thank you. Thank you so much. Thank you from my heart.
0: Thank you. There's so many messages. If I keep on telling you, to ek ghanta nikal jayega. But one thing I must ask you to do is whenever you come to London, would you please visit our studios, Laika Studios?
1: I hope I can. We will definitely speak to Nitin Bhai, because they will line up our schedules.
0: Oh.
1: So if they're able to bring us,
0: yes,
1: I'd be very happy to come.
0: Oh, definitely. Great. Great. I will tell Rajbardhan ji who just spoke to
1: you. Because I don't know the rehearsal timings and all that, but between that, if they can do that, certainly.
0: Oh, great. I will ask Rajbardhan ji just spoke to you, and he came and he literally was full of smiles, and he says, I spoke to her, and he conducted the interview with you. You know, he was

0: so happy, you know. That's our CEO.
1: Thank you. Yes, yes. Thank you, Bali. And, you know, I do look forward to seeing you personally too. Yeah, really nice.
0: 100%. Bahut yaadein. And this time I'm going to keep some crossword puzzles for us to conduct.
1: You know, Bali, I'm so out of habit. I'm so bad at it now. I keep scratching my head and thinking of the word. And I said, my God, I've really become a dud. I still try once in a while. I mean, I'm sitting in the aircraft and I'm so bad at it. Maybe I need your help to solve them.
0: Main hu na. Hum to, you know, I used to do across and you used to do down.
1: But you were very good. You were very good. I was nowhere. I mean, I was literally struggling and you used to just come and write the clue so fast, the answers so fast.
0: Yeah, I guess, you know, when you do a certain newspaper regularly, then you know Kavita ji, such a pleasure. Honestly, main to bolunga Jai Ram ji ki, and you are coming to London to the Royal Albert Hall on Sunday, 1st of November, and brought to you by Sanatan Events as a Diwali special. What can be bigger than that?
1: Thank you, Bali ji, and aapko bhi Jai Ram ji ki.
0: Thank you. Thank you so much. And please thank Nitesh. He was so pleasant. And thank you for organizing this interview as well. Yeah.
1: Thank you. It's absolutely my pleasure. Thanks and all the best, and waiting to see you and waiting to perform.
0: Lovely. You're welcome.
1: Lovely.
0: All the best.
1: Thank you.
0: And my regards to my friend Subramaniam ji.
1: Yeah. Please keep a joke ready for him. He's coming with me, so keep a joke ready for him.
0: Oh my God. It'll be more than a joke.
1: Okay.
0: मैंने कल ही एक जोक मारा था. There is a samosa week coming on 5th of September. तो मैंने लोगों को कहा कि कोई आपको समोसा ऑफर करे तो कभी मना मत करना. Because you know samosa also has fillings.
1: That's so good. I will just pass that on to my better half.
0: Yeah, do that. जाते जाते मैंने बोला हंसा देता हूँ आपको.
1: Thank you. God bless you.
0: Bye bye, Kavita ji.
1: Bye bye. Bye bye.
0: Namaste. Namaste.
1: Namaste.
0: What a pleasure to talk to the great lady. आगे बात करेंगे जैसे ही हम दूसरे गाने प्रेजेंट करेंगे.
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1: Aaj Hrishik Megesh Mukherjee, he passed away on 27th August 2006. And the songs Mukesh Ji sang for Hrishikesh Mukherjee.

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3: Top stories this hour. More than 350 people are now known to have died in Nepal's devastating flash floods. Over 1,300 are missing there and in neighbouring Tibet, including 33 from the UK. The disaster is believed to have been triggered by a glacier collapse. Gopal Sadane's a senior manager at a hospital in Nepal.
4: All the bridges have been washed away, and because of the high velocity of flooding, it's like a flash flood, so people could not protect themselves. There are lots of casualties. The exact situation is yet to be known.
3: Britain's offering £5 million in emergency aid. Police are investigating after a car crashed into a wall outside a house near Middlesbrough, the third incident nearby in less than a week. No one was hurt, as Cleveland police also look into yesterday's house fire in which a young girl and her aunt died, and Saturday's crash on the A66, which killed seven. Our correspondent Shingi Marariki has been across inquests opened into the deaths of the two police officers in that collision.
5: The provisional cause of death was head and neck injuries for PC Blades, while the cause of death for PC Clough were neck injuries. And we also learned that everyone involved in the accident died at the scene.
3: Three major airports have been hit by a cyber attack. Data of nearly 9 million customers was accessed, but the operator of Manchester, Stansted and East Midlands airports says passenger safety and aviation security wasn't compromised. Russia's suggesting it could strike British military facilities inside and outside Ukraine. Moscow's ramped up its warnings after the UK announced it would give Kyiv the blueprint to produce Storm Shadow missiles. An independent evaluation found restricting phones during the school day creates calmer, safer and more focused classrooms. King's College London assessed a pilot in Northern Ireland where pupils locked their phones in magnetic pouches. And it's been confirmed Top Gear's coming back. The popular motoring show has been paused since Freddie Flintoff's car crash in 2022. From Sky News, I'm Faye Rowlands.
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0: And looking at the weather, well, it's thundery showers and light winds and 23 Celsius maximum temperatures in the London area. And in the Midlands, it's 20 Celsius. In the Midlands this afternoon, we'll continue to see a band of heavy thundery rain move in from the south. And in London, I got wet coming here. So this afternoon, any rain will have cleared to leave sunny spells and one or two showers.
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0: One down and two to go. Aaj to do celebrations. Celebrations yani ke tributes hai. Rishikesh Mukherjee, who did 42 films in 4 decades, and Mukesh Chand Mathur, inki 50th death anniversary. Jo gaane Mukesh ji ne unke liye gaye the.
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0: 18th death anniversary of Rishikesh Mukherjee and 50th death anniversary of Mukesh ji. 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
1: Leica Gold does a tribute to Hrishikesh Mukherjee and Mukesh Ji. 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

0: songs that Mukeshji sang for Hrishikesh Mukherjee. 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Film Anand.
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1: Yes, Deep Raja speaks to Hiten Mehta, OBE, Chief Executive of the British Asian Trust, about the organization's work. 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
0: Up to now, I was presenting all the songs that Mukesh ji had sung for Rishikesh Mukherjee. Lekin ye film jo thi, that was directed by Jyoti Swaroop. And the producers were Mahesh Kaul and Pandit Mukram Sharma. 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

0: Enjoying all the songs that I'm putting on. एकदम ऑफ बीट गाने हैं आज. श्रीमान सत्यवादी और संगीत किसका? Yes, it's the music of Dattaram Wadekar. And the lyrics are by Gulzar ji. During those days, he used to use the name Gulzar Dinvi. Raj Kapoor, Mukesh ji.
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3: The top stories this hour. The King says he and the Queen are heartbroken by the devastating flash floods in Nepal. More than 350 people are known to have died, 1,300 are missing there and in neighbouring Tibet, including 33 from the UK. Suraj Sijdels, a charity worker in Kathmandu, he says it's proving very difficult to reach affected areas.
4: The flash flood did not just wash out the houses, but it also took away the road access. Almost all the bridges are gone, and even the communication towers are lost and power.
3: Britain's pledged £5 million in aid. A vehicle has crashed into the wall outside a house near Middlesbrough. The property is close to where a young girl and her aunt died in a fire yesterday and where two police officers and five young men lost their lives in a road crash at the weekend. We're being assured that no bank details or sensitive information leaked after a cyber attack at three airports. Data of nearly 9 million customers was accessed at Manchester, Stansted and East Midlands airports. Russia has threatened to attack British military targets both in Ukraine and beyond, warning the UK is playing with fire. It's after Andy Burnham shared secret technology with Kyiv that would see them produce their own long-range missiles. Some of the UK's leading doctors are warning men could be taking testosterone replacement therapy when they don't need it. They fear social media and aggressive marketing are convincing some that normal testosterone levels are too low. Chana Jayasena is a specialist in reproductive hormones.
5: All medications have risks. And if you give testosterone to every single man, what you will do is cause immense harm. So it causes thickening of muscles, including the heart. It causes high blood pressure. It makes your cholesterol worse.
3: People can now buy plug-in solar panels in shops and online after a change in the law. The decision could save households more than £100 a year on energy bills. From Sky News, I'm Faye Rowlands.
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0: In London, the temperatures will recede from 23 Celsius to 15 Celsius, and tonight is likely to see another pulse of heavy rain move in from the south, possibly still producing a few rumbles of thunder in places. And in the Midlands, the temperatures should recede from 20 Celsius to 14 Celsius, and tonight will become more settled and generally dry with variable amounts of cloud and occasional clear spells.
1: 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Bali Brambat.
0: Two down and one to go, aur mehfil jari hai. Hum yaad kar rahe hain Mukesh ji ko on his 50th death anniversary. And thank you for all your wonderful messages. Mehfil jari hai.
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0: कैसा ब्यूटीफुल गाना है ना, मुझे बड़ा मजा आया. And all I can tell you is our artist of the week happens to be Chitragupt ji aur Mukesh ji ne jo gaya film Barat mein 1960 ka gana and lyrics were by Majrooh Sultanpuri and kya gana. Thank you Mahendra bhai, aapka message mujhe mila and all the other people that have sent beautiful messages enjoying themselves and I hope you are going to do the correct information that I require for the competition of Fahad. And then you have to write your telephone number, your full name, telephone number and email ID. Itna kijiyega to aapka chance badh sakta hai, varna nahi milega. Okay, abhi hum aapko batate hain what's happening around town. The legend Kavita Krishnamurthy ji, who came earlier on in the first hour to talk about the show at Royal Albert Hall on Sunday, 1st of November, brought to you by Sanatan Events at a Diwali special. Yes, she's performing live at Royal Albert Hall on 1st of November, that is Sunday, and tickets from the venue box office, exclusive radio partners, Laika Radio Network. And Diwali Story, don't forget, watch the stage spectacle Diwali Story at OVO Arena Wembley on Sunday 27th September. 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

0: Traffic and Travel.
1: I'm Samantha Dean in Bromsgrove. The A38 Stoke Road's closed. Slow traffic due to flooding between Charford Road and Sherwood Road. Stourbridge Racecourse Lane, no through traffic's allowed due to fire service activity. Between the A451 Norton Road and the B4187 Worcester Lane, that's been ongoing since the 14th of August. The M5 northbound, the usual delays at the M6 at Junction 8. That's adding around 30 minutes to your journey. And the M6 southbound, there's a lane closed on the exit slip road to the M1 southbound due to roadworks at the M1 at Junction 19 at the Catthorpe interchange. It's in lane one of the two. That's the latest.
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2: It was just another day. A familiar drive through familiar country. But then, just around the corner, came the unexpected. He'd let his speed creep a little too high as he approached a bend. And he was no longer driving at the right speed for the road. The scary thing is, he didn't even realize. Driving even a little too fast for the situation is a major cause of collisions, especially on country roads where you don't know what's around the corner. Think. Don't let your speed creep.
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1: And congratulations to Devendra Patel for the two tickets for Fahad. Yes, enjoy the show.

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2: The top stories this hour. The King and Queen say they're heartbroken and send their most profound sympathy to those affected by the flash floods in Nepal. More than 350 people are known to have died, while 1,300 others are missing there and in neighbouring Tibet. They include 33 from the UK after a glacier collapsed. Here's Australia's Foreign Minister Penny Wong.
3: At least 34 Australians are amongst those missing. We understand these Australians were part of separate pilgrimage and tour groups. I'm not in a position to provide any further details about them at this stage.
2: Data belonging to nearly 9 million customers has been stolen in a cyber attack at Manchester, Stansted and East Midlands airports. Their operator insists passenger safety and aviation security hasn't been compromised. A vehicle's crashed into a wall outside a house near Middlesbrough, close to the scene of two fatal incidents in less than a week. Two people died in a fire yesterday and seven were killed in a crash on the A66 at the weekend. Russia's accused the UK of playing with fire after it agreed to share a blueprint with Kyiv for producing Storm Shadow missiles. Moscow has warned of the potential for strikes on British military facilities in Ukraine and beyond. UEFA is preparing legal action against FIFA president Gianni Infantino over the controversial World Cup investment plans. European football's governing body is considering criminal proceedings in Switzerland linked to the failed proposal to sell future profits to private investors. Our sports correspondent Rob Harris says UEFA claims the plan damaged FIFA's reputation and governance.
4: This is the legal document from UEFA. It calls this World Cup venture a fraudulently off-market price promoted by Infantino for his own benefit. This was a vehicle for Infantino and a small circle to acquire a permanent stake and otherwise profit from FIFA's most valuable assets.
2: A British man's become the first in the world to have a brain tumour removed using live AI. Surgeons in London operated on a 48-year-old from Bedfordshire. From Sky News, I'm Faye Rowlands.
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5: Well, checking the weather as it stands right now for your Thursday, and it has been a bit of a grim day. Light rain showers will continue and a gentle breeze. Lows about 15 degrees Celsius. Tomorrow, it's going to be 23 degrees Celsius. Yes, you guessed it, more rain is on the way. And the Midlands, not Birmingham, got hit really bad with thunderstorms yesterday. Lows about 13 degrees Celsius tonight in the Midlands with some more thundery showers. And tomorrow, 21 degrees Celsius in parts of the Midlands.
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5: Hello, gorgeous. Thursday driving is the 27th of August. How you doing? You feeling good? Plenty of feel-good tracks on the way for you, and that you'll continue across the Leica Radio Network. And I'm on it till 7 o'clock this evening, of course, sponsored by Tepe's Piri Piri. My thanks also going out to Bishop Nagar and to Ballybrum, but they're both back tomorrow at 1 o'clock. Let's do drive.
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0: It's all about those deadly eyes, aren't they? Those eyes tell a completely different story. Daga Baz Nen, I'm playing Yeah Like Radio.
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0: Raj Patton. Have you ever looked into someone's eyes like that? I mean, obviously a loved one is something different, but have you ever looked into someone's eyes? Because you could tell a whole different story about someone just by looking into the eyes, you know that? Anyway, good job you can't see my eyes. I mean, not that I've got much to hide anyway. That's on you. Are you right? It's your Thursday drive, the 27th of August at 4:15. What about your feel-good tracks here on your drive home? It's a Raksha Bandhan tomorrow, by the way. Very excited about Raksha Bandhan. So my big question to you will be about Raksha Bandhan. That'll be after 6 o'clock here on Drive. And I've also got so many other features as well, including my lyrical miracle in the next hour. I've got my filmy scramble in this hour. I've got my choice active in this hour. And also on the way for you, I've got my sequencer after 6 p.m. as well. So all that and more on the way for you on the show. You let me know how your day is going so far. Going to make your Thursday even better than what it is. Also some news about Ananya Pandey on the way for you. Some news about the Sayada actress, Anita Pada. And also some bits also on Ocean Varsity and Pratik Gandhi as well. So all that and more on the way for you. Before I continue, though, of course, hearts and prayers also going out to those affected in the Nepal floods. Absolutely shocking with the pictures that we are seeing. So that is making the headlines, and it continues to make the headlines. And anyone who's been affected by that, really sad news that. And we hope that there's going to be some kind of miracle with the amount of loss of life that there is in Nepal because of the flood. So keep it right here on Like Ray Network. You posted also some news about UFA because they're preparing to bring criminal proceedings against Gianni Infantino. I mean, he has been making the headlines for the wrong reasons ever since the World Cup. Now it looks like that story's taking a bit of a twist and turn. We'll keep you posted here on Drive. You let me know how your day is going so far. Get in touch and let me know also how excited you are about the long weekend. My long weekend starts today, actually. Because I'm not on the radio tomorrow, am I? It's about Weekend Drive with Annika. So let's do this then. Another big track on the way for you.
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1: 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Birmingham, we're coming. September 1st. 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
0: Yeah, from next Tuesday, we are going to be going live Birmingham-wide on DAB Digital Radio. So you got your friends and family there. Tell them you're going to listen to Leica Radio. Let's do our

0: So I started the show with a bit of a Dugga Bars Nena and now playing Ya Ankh Mane. Don't know what's going on. Seems to be kind of playing a connection with Anke today. Kya baate, kya baate? 420, 420. But no 420 here, no, I promise you, alright? It's only the genuine stuff. That's me, Raj Baden. Bakana. Thursday Drive, it is all about your feel good tracks. It's your Leica radio. Lots of you getting in touch as well. So, I got my filmy scramble. What's the better though? Let's do some highs and hellos. Raj Baden. Still going out to my lovely Sharfoon. Sharfoon saying, hello, Raj, hope you're well. Your eyes are full of musty. Just like your voice on the radio, which we love. Oh, Sharfoon, naughty. But thanks very much. Also, Gargi. Hi, Gargi. So, hi, Raj. My family called you her Asian radio station channel ka Durandar. Raj Baden. Really? Am I Durandar? Did you say that? Well, you know, I like that. Alright, fine, I'll take that. Thank you very much. He said, her channel go wipe out Kardia. Oh my god. Gargi, let everyone just do what they're doing, yeah? We're happy with what we're focused on here. Gargi, that is such a lovely compliment. Thank you. I don't mind being the Radio Kardarandir. Make a jingle now with that. In fact, you can sing it for me. Why don't you sing it for me, Gargi? You've got an amazing voice. Also, looking out to my lovely Hema as well. Hema, good afternoon. It's raining, enjoying a show. Do you know what? My show sounds good in all seasons. Raining, gonna? Don't worry, I've got a smile on your face, alright? Sunshine, garmiye, I cool you down my special way as well. Both a minute, I've got as much as I can. Syrah, hi to you, my lovely. You said I'm working over the bank holiday weekend. Not everyone has it easy like you. I am working. I'm actually working my dead because I'll be eating a lot over the weekend. And he said, happy Raksha Bandhan in advance to all the brothers out there. I hope you're not expecting a Rocky from me. Do you know what? Actually, my question today, my big question after 6 o'clock is all about Raksha Bandhan, all right? So that's coming up for you after 6 o'clock. You do crack me up, Syrah. Ritz, hi to you. You said, when you get a chance, can you... Oh, I will, actually. Such a while I've been. I've not played that for some time, actually. I will play that. And you said, I'm sad. My brothers are in Bombay. Ritz, you know what? Today's technology, everyone feels a bit more closer. The world has definitely become a lot more smaller. So, you know this thing about, oh, my brother's in Mumbai? Don't be upset, yeah? Just remain happy. Remember, we are in a better position than we were ever before. I mean, before, there was no video calling, even phones. You had to call this international number, then kind of connect it, blah, blah, blah. It's a lot more easier, Rid. So don't despair, all right? Kushi, kushi, kaam karo. Kushi, kushi, raksha bandha manao tomorrow, yeah, all right? Away from that, hello going out to Davlings. Sham, hello to you. Happy rainy Thursday to you. Ragni, I'll drop you a message shortly. And Jasmine, kida, lots of pyar from me to you. Right, let's do this then. My Filmy Scramble.
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0: So my Filmy Scramble today are the following letters. There is one extra letter thrown in there just for good old measure. If you can work it out, let me know which film title you can get with these letters. Today, C for Charlie, O-R-P-Y-K. So once again, C-O-R-P for Papa, Y-K. Can you work that out? C-O-R-P-Y-K. If you can work it out, get in touch. My number is...
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0: Do you know if you like your classics and if you like Mahendra Kapoor? I mean, who doesn't like Mahendra Kapoor's voice and also Asha Vosna? I've got an amazing, amazing throwback on the way for you in about 5 minutes' time. Mr. Bailey, though, Choice Active. Out of these two songs, which one do you want to hear?
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2: I'm Samantha Dean. At Coles Hill, the A446 Stonebridge Road southbound's closed. Slow traffic due to an obstruction on the road between Gorsey Lane and the B4117 Gilson Road. Coles Hill, the B4114 Coles Hill Road's blocked. It's due to an accident near to Atherston Road. And at Bromsgrove, the A38 Stoke Road's closed. Slow traffic due to flooding between Charford Road and Sherwood Road. Stourbridge, Racecourse Lane, no through traffic's allowed due to fire service activity. That's between the A451 Norton Road and Worcester Lane, the B4187. That's been ongoing since the 14th of August. That's the latest.
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0: Love, love, love this track. It's so good. Jinnah Mahendra Kapoor, one of my favourites from yesteryears. And of course, we're remembering Mukesh today as well. It's his death anniversary, and of course, being lots of tributes on Like a Gold, which is London's number one Asian retro music station. Lots of tributes continuing on Like a Gold, all right? 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
0: Right, another reminder on my filmy scramble today. The letters are as follows. C for Charlie, O-R-P-Y-K. So C-O-R-P-Y-K spells which film title? Remember to remove one letter from there. Work it out. C-O-R.

0: 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Which one do you want to hear?
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0: 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And track two, Jeene Laga Hoon. Get voting right now. 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

0: It still sounds so good, doesn't it? Hans Raj Hans, the original. And that is the Chorny Technologia. We yo, you honey sing. I got to say to my lovely Gashu, who's listening in Leicester, and also Raji as well. I know you're loving the weather, the fact that it's raining. But it's raining a lot in Birmingham yesterday. My family telling me that it's crazy. Anyway, lots of love to all of you that are tuned in. Lots of you messaging as well. I promise you I'll do audio messages in the next couple of minutes.
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3: I'm Samantha Dean at Bromsgrove. The A38 Stoke Road's closed. Slow traffic due to flooding between Charford Road and Sherwood Road. Coles Hill, the A446 Stonebridge Road southbound's closed. Slow traffic due to an obstruction on the road between Gorsey Lane and Gilson Road. Coles Hill, the B4114 Coles Hill Road northbound's partially blocked. Slow traffic due to an accident at Atherstone Road. The M5 northbound delays at the M6 at Junction 8, adding around 30 minutes. To your journey. Lichfield and the A5192 Cappers Lane westbound's partially blocked. Slow traffic due to an obstruction on the road near to Austin Coat Lane.
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15: 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Mucho piar.

0: It's so good, isn't it, Arthif? And Shreya Ghoshal, don't forget Arthif Aslam weekend. We're doing on Like a Ready Greats of Manchester's weekend. So this is Like a Ready Greats of Manchester for all the Arthif specials. Right, the answer for today's Filmy Scramble was Rocky. We get Rocky, we get Raj Bhatt for the next couple of hours. Keep it in.
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3: Top stories this hour. The husband of a British woman missing in Nepal after flash flooding says he's been desperately trying to contact her but still doesn't know where she is. At least 33 UK citizens are among 1,300 people still unaccounted for there and in neighbouring Tibet. Andy Burnham's promised £5 million in aid. Our Asia correspondent Cordelia Lynch is in Nepal.
4: It is one of the worst disasters this country has seen. The search is going to take weeks. Underneath so much of the mud behind me are homes, our families. This country only starting to count the cost of this epic disaster.
3: The King and Queen say they're heartbroken by what's happened. An inquest heard two officers killed in a collision in Middlesbrough at the weekend died of head and neck injuries. Separately, police are investigating after a vehicle crashed into a wall outside a house in the early hours, also near Middlesbrough. UEFA is preparing legal action against FIFA president Gianni Infantino over his now abandoned plans to sell off stakes in the World Cup to private investors. European football's governing body is considering criminal proceedings in Switzerland. There's been another fall in the number of asylum seekers housed in hotels across the UK. It was down to just over 16,000 at the end of June, 70% lower than the peak in September 2023. A British man has become the first person in the world to have a brain tumour removed using live AI-assisted surgery. Rhys Hibbert says the operation saved his eyesight. Daniel Kahn was one of the surgeons who worked on the procedure in London.
5: How it works is it watches surgery and sees exactly what the surgeons see, and it highlights on a separate screen their life-sustaining and sight-sustaining structures that obviously we have to know about at all points and we have to avoid to remove the tumour safely.
3: A nationwide parent strike has been taking place across the UK today. They're campaigning for longer paternity leave and more flexible working. From Sky News, I'm Faye Rowlands.
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0: And checking the weather as it stands right now for your Thursday. Rather grim, light rain showers will continue this evening in London, 15 degrees Celsius. Tomorrow for London, 23, with yes, more rain. And in the Midlands tonight, expecting some more thundery showers this evening. Lows about 13 degrees Celsius and even more thundery showers tomorrow in the Midlands, about 21 degrees Celsius.
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0: Hi, good day, Meritorio. How you doing? You're right, feeling good? Yeah, it's Thursday, being the new Friday. Hence, I'm not on the radio tomorrow. As it is, you know, because Fridays I'm not on. But anyway, it's all about the long weekend getaway as well. So I would love to know about your plans and also Raksha Bandhan tomorrow as well. Let's do this, back to back. Dilwale Chhod Na Chala Chale.
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0: Are they good? Nachile, Nachile, Meri Yatu. Yes, you got it right. Nachile. Raj, I know you're listening in right now. Raj RG, as I like to call him, he's listening in right now. Raj Badder. And he is the biggest fan of Madhuri Dixit. So you get that song for you, Aja Nachile. Meri Yatu Nachile. Right, Thursday Drive, 27th of August. How are you doing? You're right, you sup, which good? Yeah? Are you excited about Raksha Bandhan tomorrow? I'm going to play you a Raksha Bandhan song, right? Because I'm not on the radio tomorrow, and I do love playing Raksha Bandhan songs. You know, Lakhri is always nice, isn't it? I'm just filling up my wallet with all the paisa in it. Ajkal, you know, I think the sister should carry around a card machine. I'd rather just do that. But actually, no, maybe that's not a good idea, because some of the sisters will just go crazy with, like, a... put loads of zero zero zeros on it. Nizi Rikitia. That comes and goes, isn't it, on the payday. I'm sending you lots of love anyway. You're worth every penny. Well, some of you anyway. Some of the sisters. Anyway, it is yours truly, Raj Badden. I have got my big question on the way for you. That's in the next stand. That's also a Raksha Bandhan special. Rasna, hi to you, by the way. You said, hey, Raj, it's our birthday today. Happy birthday to my best friend and twin sister, Rachna. Please wish Rasna and Rachna a very happy birthday in your cool and sexy voice. Well, I can, you know, listen, I can. Thankfully, kuch to vaaz achi hai for you. And how can I not play you my signature track? Hang on a sec. It's your birthday, and you know what? It's a double celebration because it's your twin's birthday, and you know I'm a twin myself. So any twins I speak to or any twins that I know, I give them extra pyaar. So, Rasna and Rachna, I love that. It's like Kishin Kanaya, isn't it? Rasna or Rachna, happy, happy birthday to you!
1: Happy birthday to you!
0: Happy birthday! So Rasna and Rachna, happy birthday to both of you. Have yourself a blessed weekend. I'm sure it's going to be lots of fun and also a double celebration. Just make sure there's no conjuice people around you. Or they might be like, here, happy birthday and happy Raksha Bandhan. I mean, I get that all the time because my birthday is right in Christmas. And they're like, here, happy birthday and happy Christmas. I'm like, huh? A key present? A key PR? Where's the rest of the PR? So Rasna and Rachna, lots of love to both of you, all right? And make sure you don't get any conjuice people around you and you get what you deserve. Lots of pyaar with lots of besa as well to go with it. Right, anyway, 5:14, away from that, of course, prayers and hearts are also going out to all the people affected from the Nepal disaster. Absolutely horrible. And all the updates that I've been getting, not looking good. So we'll keep you posted on that particular story and we'll bring you a further updates as and when we get them. The situation is not looking good at all, but... just getting lots and lots of pictures and lots of aerial shots that we've been seeing of the devastation and the swollen river. Away from that, there's also a fair bit happening on the sporting news headlines front. And also, if you're watching Netflix this weekend, you'll have Alpha on there. That's Alia Bhatt's brand new film that is going to be streaming. And there's also news about Ananya Pandey. She was dating a guy called Walker Blanco. I don't even know who that is. But anyway, she was dating him after the whole Ambani wedding. You know, apparently that's where they both met. And after 2 years... Judai, they're not together anymore. And the other story is about Anit Pada. She's the one that made a debut in the film Sayyara. Looks like she is going to be favourite to bag Brahmastra 2. It just looks like the bigger bodyguard is going to be part of that project. So it looks like Anit Pada is favourite. We'll keep posted here on Leica.
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0: I'm going to say hi to Yashoda as well. Yashoda, who's tuned in and she said, I'm partying this bank holiday. Jello party, girl. Let me know where it is. I'll be there. Sending you lots and lots of love. And away from that, don't forget, September, we're stepping into... The next time you hear my voice, it will be September, which will be on Tuesday. You know, I don't work bank holidays, am I? So first, which will be on Tuesday. We've got lots going on. Of course, on the first, we launch in Birmingham as Leica Radio Birmingham. And also, we will be launching Leica Radio Guzzles in September. And there's also the festivities start as well, because we'll be getting rid of summer and it's going to be all eyes on the festive season with... Navaratri starting in October, and it's a bit late this year, so Navaratri in October and then Diwali in November.
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0: 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Leica Radio with nothing else but your favourite tracks like this one, Uncle Yagnik and Udit Narayan. Kya karu? Kuch kuch hota hai. Aap nahi samjhoge.

0: It is so good, isn't it? 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It's going to be absolutely amazing. And I'm going to be completely offline. Not working. 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Just enjoy it. 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It's going to be amazing. Go to Orgla, him playing Get Like Her. Right, this is today's Lyrical Miracle. Here goes.
1: Lyrical Miracle with Raj Badden.
0: And my Lyrical Miracle today are the following lyrics. Tell me which song comes to mind. 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
1: Traffic and travel.
4: I'm Samantha Dean at Coles Hill. The B4114 Coles Hill Road northbound's partially blocked. Slow traffic due to an accident near to Atherston Road. Coles Hill, the A446 Stonebridge Road southbound's closed. Slow traffic due to fallen power cables between Gorsey Lane and Gilson Road. The M5 northbound, the usual delays at the M6 at Junction 8, adding around 35 minutes to your journey. Bromsgrove, the A38 Stoke Road's closed. Slow traffic due to flooding between Charford Road and Sherwood Road, Stourbridge and Racecourse Lane, no through traffic allowed due to fire service activity between Norton Road and Worcester Lane.
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1: Jamin! Don't forget, tomorrow it's all about celebrating Raksha Bandhan. 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
2: Bas ek din aur, kal hai Raksha Bandhan, to tayar ho jaiye Rakhi ka tyohar manane Jamin Foods ke saath. 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

0: Tomorrow, because I'm not going to be on the radio tomorrow, so I love Raksha Bandhan. That one then, made it by Ya, Asha Bose's vocals from the film McGonagall. Jasmine saying Raj tomorrow. All ladies will be singing this for Yacha. Really? Yes, he will. Amrit, hi to you. You got the answer absolutely bang on for today's Lyrical Miracle. Shafoon, so did you as well. Mina, you too. Sujal, hi to you. You got the answer bang on as well. Rosie, hi to you. And Gajal, I got your answer as well. Lots of love to you. Thanks very much for your message. And Chirag, you're listening in. Happy Raksha Bandhan to you as well. Right, yeah, moving on then. Let me give you a quick reminder on my Lyrical Miracle. Ese ladke jo kheto me bulate hai. Are the lyrics from which song? If you know, get in touch. Ese ladke jo kheto me bulate hai. I don't know why the guys are the kids. I don't know why they're calling us the kids. And I don't care. All I need to know is the lyrics are from which very popular Bollywood song. Get in touch right now.
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0: It is Thursday. Brand new episode coming up for you after 6 o'clock today. And it is all on Diwali's story. But at the moment, we are showcasing the British Asian Trust. Deep Raja speaks to Hiten Mehta OBE, the chief executive of the British Asian Trust, about the organization's work. 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

0: so good, isn't it? Chogana playing you like a radio. And Nena, hi to you. You got the answer right for today's filmy scramble. Sham, no, you got the answer absolutely bang on. And also, Gargi, so did you. In fact, Gargi, I was going to play you a clip. But then the answer would have given away. Rima, hi to you. Rima Padaria, you got the answer absolutely spot on as well. Thanks very much to all of you that have been taking part in today's lyrical miracle. The answer on the way.
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1: I'm Samantha Dean at Coles Hill. The A446 Stonebridge Road southbound's partially blocked. Slow traffic due to fallen power cables between Gorsey Lane and Gilson Road. Coles Hill, the B4114 Coles Hill Road northbound's partially blocked due to an accident near to Atherston Road. Northfield, the A38 Bristol Road southwestbound's closed. Slow traffic due to an accident between Hole Lane and St. Lawrence Road. Bromsgrove, the A38 Stoke Road's partially blocked. Slow traffic due to flooding between Charford Road and Sherwood Road. Oldbury and Oldbury Ringway, that's partially blocked westbound due to an obstruction near the A4034.
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3: Top stories this hour. Rescue teams in Nepal say the scale of the damage caused by flash floods is beyond imagination. Over 380 people are confirmed dead so far after a glacier collapsed close to the border with Tibet. 1,300 people are still missing, including 33 British nationals. Tessa Boudry from the charity Hope and Homes for Children says keeping families together is vital.
4: What's really important afterwards, and that's what we're working on and preparing for, is to ensure that children continue to be connected to their families and not being separated. 17,000 children expected to be impacted. Children and families are suffering.
3: Police are investigating after a car crashed into a wall outside a house near Middlesbrough, the third incident nearby in less than a week. No one was hurt, as Cleveland police also look into yesterday's house fire in which a young girl and her aunt died, and Saturday's crash on the A66, which killed seven. Shingi Marariki has been across inquests opened into the deaths of the two police officers in that collision.
5: The provisional cause of death was head and neck injuries for PC Blades, while the cause of death for PC Clough were neck injuries. And we also learned that everyone involved in the accident died at the scene.
3: UEFA is preparing to bring criminal proceedings against FIFA president Gianni Infantino over his failed plans to sell stakes in the World Cup to private investors. European football's governing body says the proposals brought reputational damage. Three major airports have been hit by a cyber attack. The operator of Manchester, Stansted and East Midlands airports says passenger safety and aviation security wasn't compromised. A chemistry teacher has been found guilty of having relationships with two pupils at an all-boys school in the late 80s. 65-year-old Sally Ann Bowen indecently assaulted the pair while teaching in North London. Sales at the National Lottery operator fell by 14% in the past quarter to £784 million. Alwyn says it's down to bigger EuroMillions jackpots last year. From Sky News, I'm Faye Rowlands.
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0: While checking the weather as it stands right now, well, it's pretty murky. It's going to remain low, that partly cloudy in London, and gentle breeze lows about 15 degrees Celsius tonight. Tomorrow in London, 23 degrees Celsius, rain around, and in the Midlands, lots more on the rainy side and also possible thunderstorms happening this evening. Lows about 13 degrees. Tomorrow in Midlands, 21 degrees Celsius with some more thunderstorm.
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0: Hey, gorgeous, how you doing? You're right, sure, it's truly Raj Badden here on Drive Hour 3. Lots of musty on the way for you in this hour of the show, including my big question, and also I've got my sequence as well. But now let's go back to back, Race, and this one, Matrubhumi.
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0: I love you. Bailey Nazar me playing Young Laika. Raj Badham. Hey, gorgeous. 6:13, Thursday, July the 27th of August. How you doing? Hope you're well. And of course, you know, it's been a very busy show today. A mad message we're receiving. Thank you so much to all of you, including a lot of first-timers that have been messaging in as well. So lots and lots of love to all of you. Sharfine, you love this song that I played. I'm so glad you did. Also got a message here from Nehal. Hi, Nehal. Thanks very much for your kind words as well. Keep listening to your favourite Like Radio Network. Don't forget, tomorrow all day on the Like Radio Network, we are giving away Jamin food hampers at every show on the Like Radio Network. And that is all to celebrate Raksha Bandhan, right? It's going to be amazing. So do listen out to all our shows tomorrow as we celebrate Raksha Bandhan. Then next week, we are giving away £50 vouchers for Amazon. Yeah, that's because we have teamed up with Ashoka Samosa. So every day on Like a Radio, that's Greater London, Like a Radio Greater London, we'll be giving away a £50 voucher. You need to listen every day next week, all right? For you to be in to win. It's going to be amazing, that as well. Away from that, looking at this particular story now. Do you know what? I eat eggs on a daily basis now. This is quite concerning. Now, close to 500 people have become ill with salmonella linked to imported eggs, according to UK authorities, who say they have identified two new clusters of the investigation. The UK Health Security Agency reported 207 cases last week. That has been increased to 259, with the two new clusters bringing the total to 474. There have been two deaths recorded as well. So, God, I need to sort it out. I don't know what's going on. Anyway, keep it right here on Like a Radio. Would love to know how your day is going so far. Don't forget, Raksha Bandhan tomorrow. So, my big question is that... So, my big question to you is this. Hang on a second. I'm going to switch this off first. It's all over the place. Question. That's it. With Raj Patton. So my big question to you today is all about Raksha Bandhan, and we're going to keep it quirky, all right? So I want to know from you, have you ever surprised, especially this one, especially going out to the ladies out there, have you ever surprised a banda that maybe had high hopes for a relationship with you and then you decided to bro-zone them? Get in touch and let me know. Or have you ever seen any incidents where there was going to be some kind of rishta that you thought that there was going to be a rishta, but then all of a sudden there's a rakhri being tied and that's it. Bro zone, sister zoned, everything zoned, all right? So get in touch and let me know if that's happened to you, if you used the rakhri as a way of combating any kind of relationship with this person, saying actually rakhri banke, that's it, job ho gaya, and that person won't ever ask me on a date or anything now. I don't know, you can use it as an excuse for that reason as well. So let me know if that has happened to you, and ladies, if ever you have bro zoned anyone, on my usual number, which is this.
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0: Jazz, lots of love from me to you. And you said we love you too. Oh, thank you very much for that instant love. And Rohan messaged me saying, hello, gorgeous. How's it going? I'm feeling good. How are you, Rohan? How are you doing, gorgeous? Thanks very much for your message as well. And to everyone else that is messaging in, I'll do some more shout-outs after this.
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0: Dylan Love and Chubby playing here on Like a Radio. 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
1: Ratch Baden Sequencer.
0: Well, let's do this then. Today's sequencer, I've got the following numbers. All you're going to tell me what number comes next. Today, 5, 11, 23, 47, 95, 191, and then what? So 5, 11, 23, 47, 95, 191, and then what? If you know, you'll work it out, get in touch and let me know. 5, 11, 23, 47, 95, 191, and then what? What is the sequence? If you know, get in touch right now.
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3: I'm Samantha Dean. The M6 southbound's partially blocked. Traffic slowed due to an accident before 4A where it meets the M42. Coles Hill, the A446 Stonebridge Road southbound's partially blocked. Traffic slowed due to fallen power cables between Gorsey Lane and Gilson Road. Coles Hill, the B4114 Coles Hill Road northbound's partially blocked. Slow traffic due to an accident near to Atherston Road. Bromsgrove, the A38 Stoke Road partially blocked. Slow traffic due to flooding between Charford Road and Sherwood Road. Stourbridge Racecourse Lane, no through traffic allowed due to fire service activity between Norton Road and Worcester Lane.
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There you go, that's Maharaja playing Young Like Radio. Did it right on that course. He's coming on the 20th of December. That's going to be at Wembley Oval Arena. It's going to be absolutely massive. And Kavita Krishnamurthy, who I spoke to earlier today,

0: Much for your lovely words and keep listening. And once again, my sequencer is up and running. All you gotta do is tell me what number follows after this. So we've got 5, 11, 23, 47, 95, 191, and then what? If you know, get in touch right now on my studio WhatsApp number. I'll be back in a minute. Don't go anywhere. Like a radio.
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2: And that's it from me. Right, before I go, let me just announce the answer for my sequencer today. So we had 5, 11, 23, 47, 95, 191, and then it was 383 that followed, right? It was basically times 2, each number, and then add a 1. So times 2 plus 1, that was how it worked out. And that was my sequencer. We'll do it all over again next week. And don't forget, tomorrow, it is Friday, so it's all about Annika with a weekend drive. So she'll be on between 4 and 7pm all weekend. And of course, you've got Bank Holiday Monday coming. So because of that, I'm not going to be here. I don't work bank holidays. So Monday, it's Annika again, who'll be looking after drive, all right? So I'll be back on the radio on Tuesday, which is the 1st of September, when we are live in Birmingham as well. I just want to say, have a fantastic workshop, and then enjoy your weekend and look after yourself and each other. Sounds like Jerry Springer now, doesn't it? And I'll catch you again on Tuesday. Annika is up next on Leica Radio Greater London, and Leica Radio Midlands in for Radio Ali. And Ashwini is in for Nisa Nasir. And don't forget, Nisa Nasir is back on Monday at 7 o'clock on Leica Gold and Leica Radio Greater Manchester. 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
0: Traffic and travel.
4: I'm Samantha Dean. The M6 southbound slow. Three lanes are closed due to an accident before junction 4A, where it meets the M42. Coles Hill and the A446 Stonebridge Road's partially blocked. Slow traffic due to fallen power cables between Gorsey Lane and Gilson Road. Coles Hill, the B4114 Coles Hill Road northbound's partially blocked. Slow traffic due to an accident near Atherston Road. Bromsgrove, the A38 Stoke Road's partially blocked. Slow traffic due to flooding between Charford Road and Sherwood Road. Stourbridge Racecourse Lane, no through traffic allowed due to fire service activity between Norton Road and Worcester Lane.
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2: Top stories this hour. More than 380 people are now confirmed to have died after flash floods in Nepal and neighbouring Tibet. Footage shows walls of mud sweeping through entire communities after a glacier collapsed near the border. 33 UK nationals are among around 1,300 others who are missing. This woman's been searching for her son at a hospital in Kathmandu.
3: My son was stuck in the floods. He's a truck driver and told me he was driving. We last spoke before it hit, but there's no news of him. We can't find out anything.
2: The UK is providing £5 million to help with the rescue operation. European football's governing body is preparing to bring criminal proceedings against FIFA president Gianni Infantino. It's over his now abandoned attempt to sell shares in the World Cup to private investors. The seven people killed in a car crash near Middlesbrough on Saturday died from head and neck injuries, an inquest has heard. Two were police officers. The data of nearly 9 million customers has been accessed in a cyber attack targeting three major airports. The company, which operates Manchester, Stansted and East Midlands airports, says passenger safety and aviation security wasn't compromised. Phone numbers and postcodes are said to be among the information stolen, but we're told operations are unaffected. The company says it's working with the relevant authorities. Barnaby Papadopoulos is following developments.
4: The group said that no bank details or payment information were obtained in the hack. But if you get an unexpected call, email or text claiming to be from one of the airports, the advice right now is to be cautious.
2: Ratko Mladic, the former Bosnian Serb general convicted of genocide, has died. Known as the Butcher of Bosnia, he was serving a life sentence for his role in the country's war in the 90s. And Donald Trump has signed an executive order to rename Lake Ontario Lake America. He says the change on the US side of the border will take effect immediately. He's stepped up his trade war with Canada. From Sky News, I'm Faye Rowlands.
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1: Hello, this is Annika. 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

0: Okay, so what a brilliant track that is. Of course, that is from the film, that is Sikandar, taking back to 2025 with this one. Starring, of course, my Jaan, that is Salman Khan, Amit Mishra Akasa, and Siddha Mishra as well. What a great track. Happy Thursday, everyone. It's Friday tomorrow.
1: Like a radio.
0: Okay, so let's talk about nostalgia. Now, there's certain foods that we used to love when we were children, right? And as we were growing up, we were eating this all of the time. So let me tell you some of them. And I'm going to tell you the percentage of people that used to eat this when they were little. So the first one is Angel Delight. 36% of people used to eat this when they were little. Mr. Whippy. Now, we have talked about this. 99p's are not 99 anymore. So we'll move on from that. Jelly and ice cream. I've never had that as a child. I mean, as an adult, yes, but not as a child. Fish and chips from the chip shop. Do you remember the chips from the chip shop when they were fat and you used to put loads of vinegar on them? That was absolutely amazing. Fish fingers, we never used to have those because it's a veggie household, but we used to have the veggie fingers, so I guess that counts. Boiled egg and soldiers. I never used to have that. I used to have cereal all the time. This actually is my favorite, salt and shake crisps. And I actually saw them in the supermarket the other day. So it's basically a packet of crisps and you get like a little salt thing inside it and you can control how much salt you actually put in it. So that's a really good one. Wagon wheels. Do you remember wagon wheels? I haven't had one in absolutely ages. Cola bottles as well, but I think like you can still get them. I'm not sure if people are still eating those. And of course, rice pudding. I don't, you know what, rice pudding for me is absolutely horrific. I can't stand it. I don't like kheer. I don't like the cold rice pudding. I don't like warm rice pudding. I don't like salted caramel rice pudding. I don't like any of it. For me, if you're a guju, you know that chicken is the best. Chicken is basically sweetened yogurt. So that's my favorite. Now, if you've got a nostalgic food you want to tell me about, message me and let me know. But I'm going to play this next track and then I will see you for the second hours, which is the 90s hour. Of course, coming up is Sanu Ekpala Jen. What a great track.
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2: Top stories this hour. The King and Queen say they're heartbroken by the devastating flash floods in Nepal and Tibet. Around 400 people are known to have died, while 1,400 are still missing, including 33 British nationals. The UK government's pledged £5 million in assistance. Donald Trump says American aid is also on the way.
3: We've spoken to the leadership and we let them know anything they want we'll have. And there were 50, maybe 60 Americans over there. We haven't gotten the full list yet, but hopefully they're okay. Somebody will be lost, unfortunately.
2: UEFA is preparing to bring criminal proceedings against FIFA president Gianni Infantino over his failed World Cup sell-off bid. European football's governing body says his actions amount to reputational damage. An inquest has found the two police officers and five young men killed in the A66 crash near Middlesbrough at the weekend died from head and neck injuries. More officers are being sent to the area after a series of incidents. Russia's accused the UK of playing with fire after it agreed to share a blueprint with Kyiv for producing Storm Shadow missiles. Moscow has warned of catastrophic consequences, including the potential for strikes on British military facilities in Ukraine and beyond. A British man has become the first person in the world to have a brain tumour removed using live AI-assisted surgery. Rhys Hibbert says the operation saved his eyesight and he's now returned to work. Daniel Kahn was one of the surgeons who worked on the procedure in London.
4: How it works is it watches surgery and sees exactly what the surgeons see, and it highlights on a separate screen their life-sustaining and sight-sustaining structures that obviously we have to know about at all points and we have to avoid to remove the tumour safely.
2: And budget fitness brand Pure Gym could open more than 750 new sites globally in the years ahead as it ramps up expansion. It's also promising dedicated workout spaces for women. From Sky News, I'm Faye Rowlands.
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5: Okay, so London, we are looking at your weather first. This evening and into the start of tonight, there is a chance of some showery rain pushing in from the south. You have got lows of 15 degrees. And the Midlands, well, let's look at you. Tonight, you have plenty of cloud and some lingering showers for a time. These are going to be turning heavy in places. You've got lows of 13 degrees.
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5: Yes, normally it is Radio Wally, but it is Annika in today. It is the 90s hour, which means that we are doing 90s song all this hour. How exciting! 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

0: Okay, so that was your second set of Bachelor Tracks for Weekend Drive. No, it's not Weekend Drive. It's Radio Ali's Roller Coaster. I'm so excited about tomorrow. I'm making this my own show. Absolutely loving those tracks. Like a radio. Okay, so let me say hello to a few people. So Jasmine, she's saying happy Thursday to you as well. And then Shami's saying evening, happy Thursday to you as well. I hope you guys are having a good one. So it is the 90s hour on Radio Ali's Roller Coaster, not on Weekend Drive, but that's okay. So we are asking 90s questions. So the question is, who sang Tujhe Dekha To with Lata Mangeshkar Ji? Who sang Tujhe Dekha To with Lata Mangeshkar Ji? With Lata Mangeshkar Ji. Let me say it again. Who sang Tujhe Dekha To with Lata Mangeshkar Ji? So I want you to message me and tell me who you think it is. It's only going to be two people, really. Think about male singers who are really prevalent in the 90s. Okay, so we are going to do this one from BB Number One.
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Okay, so a lot of people in the messages are already getting the answer right, but let's give you guys a chance. The question is, who sang Tujhe Dekha To with Lata Mangeshkar Ji? The question is, who sang Tujhe Dekha To with Lata Mangeshkar Ji? Message me and let me know who you think the answer is. Apparently, it's too easy.

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0: What a beautiful track. One of my favourites of the 90s. Of course, this is from the film that is Dilse. Taking you back to 1998 with this one. Jia Jale, Jan Jale, Lata Mangeshkar Ji, and MG Shri Kumar. Happy Thursday, everybody.
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0: Okay, so basically, tomorrow we are all having dinner at Jayshree's house because today she has made chole bature and yesterday she made dar dokri. Now, Jayshree, I don't know if you're guji. I feel like you are guji, which means that kale chene jhamanu tara ghare che, tamara ghare che, sorry. So we are all going over to her house, basically. That's what we're doing for dinner. So Jayshree, get your pots and pans ready. Okay, so the question that we are asking is, who sang Tujhe Dekha To with Lata Mangeshkar Ji? Who sang Tujhe Dekha To with Lata Mangeshkar Ji? And of course, the answer was the one and only Kumar Sanu. So that was apparently a very easy question. So now I'm going to ask you a bit more of a trickier one. Okay, let's have a look. Okay, which 1996 film featured Neend Churai Meri? Which 1996 film featured Neend Churai Meri? Message me and let me know what you think the answer is.
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I mean, can you get even more beautiful than this? Of course not. This is the late, great Asha Bhosleji. This is Mujhe Rang De. What an epic song that is. Taking you back to 1999 with this one. This is Takshak. And apparently, the next question that I asked you was really easy as well. The next one is going to be really difficult. Honestly.

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0: Okay, so this song is going out to Grace and Jen, wishing you a very, very happy birthday from Davlings. Okay, so this is from one of my favorite films of the 90s. Hum Dilde Chuke Sanam Dholi Taro Dol Baje. Loving this. Thursday evening, everyone. Tomorrow's going to be Friday.
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0: Okay, so the easy question I asked you was, which 1996 film featured Neen Churai Mary? Which

0: The 1996 film featured Neen Churai Meri. Now, somebody has told me in the messages that I say these things with a very English accent. I definitely do. I don't mean to. It's just how I speak, okay? So, the question is, which 1996 film featured Neen Churai Meri? Of course, it was Ishq. I love that film. So, this question is going to be the last one, but it's going to be a little bit trickier. Okay, let me find one. Okay, this one. Who composed the music for Pardes? Who composed the music for Pardes? I'll give you a clue because I'm nice like that. There's two names that I need, okay? So who composed the music for Pardes? Message me and let me know.
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0: Okay, so this beautiful song, of course, is from Dil To Pagal Hai. Taking you back to 1997, Boli Si Surat. And the question I asked you, who composed the music for Pardes? Who composed the music for Pardes? And the answer was, of course, Nadeem Shravan. What a great one. Okay, so we are moving to the final hour of Radio Wala's Roller Coaster. It is the Lazy Lounge. Join me.
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3: Top stories this hour. Rescue teams assessing the damage from flash floods in Nepal say the scale of the disaster is beyond imagination. Nearly 400 people have died and more than 1,400 are unaccounted for, including 33 British nationals. It's after a glacier collapse sent a torrent of muddy water through buildings and villages. Prime Minister Andy Burnham says the UK has promised £5 million in aid.
4: These are such distressing scenes coming out of Nepal, and we feel for the people there and everything that they're going through at this moment in time. Such devastation of communities and already, sadly it seems, such huge loss of life.
3: The leader of Redcar and Cleveland Council says more than 200 extra officers have been drafted in to help police keep innocent residents safe following a string of recent incidents near Middlesbrough. Investigations are continuing after two people died in a house fire yesterday, while seven others died in a head-on crash nearby on Saturday. The data of nearly 9 million people has been accessed in a cyber attack. The company which operates Manchester, Stansted and East Midlands airports says it's working with the relevant authorities. Some of the UK's leading doctors are warning men could be taking testosterone replacement therapy when they don't need it. They fear social media and aggressive marketing are convincing some that normal testosterone levels are too low. Chana J. Sena is a specialist in reproductive hormones.
5: All medications have risks. And if you give testosterone to every single man, what you will do is cause immense harm. So it causes thickening of muscles, including the heart. It causes high blood pressure. It makes your cholesterol worse.
3: The number of young people not in education or work has fallen back below 1 million. Official figures show there were 981,000 so-called NEETs aged 16 to 24 between April and June. And US President Donald Trump signed an order renaming Lake Ontario Lake America. He says the change on the US side of the border will take effect immediately. From Sky News, I'm Faye Rowlands.
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0: Okay, so London, we are looking at your weather first this evening and into the start of tonight. There is a chance of some showery rain pushing in from the south. You've got lows of 16 degrees, and the Midlands are looking at you. Light rain and light winds, you've got lows of 13 degrees.
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0: Yes, normally it is Radio Ali, but it is Annika in today. How are you doing? We have got the Lazy Lounge all hour. So let's start with these lovely, lovely back-to-back tracks.
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0: Okay, so what beautiful tracks for the Lazy Lounge. This one in the background is from a film that is Savaria. That is You Shabnabi. Absolutely love that. And the one before that was for Pravin because he was walking out in the rain. A dip, dip, Barsapani from Suryavansi.
1: Like a radio.
0: Okay, so I got to tell you what happened to me today. So I have decided, no, I've decided, I'm making up my mind as to whether I should pierce my nose or not. I really wanted to get a nose ring for a very long time, but you know, I'm umming and ahhing about it. So I got this fake nose ring and I put it on and I said to my dad, you know, Dad, does it look good? And he goes, haven't you always had a nose ring? Which shows how much attention my dad is paying to me, right? So this is the question I'm asking you lovely listeners. Should I get a nose piercing or not? Should I get a nose piercing or not? What are the pros and cons? Have you ever had one? Would you get one again? So basically, mine, I've got this one, which is like a basically a ring. It's a very thin silver ring, which is very, very like delicate. And I love it. But I just don't know if it suits me. So I might put a picture up later on socials. But if you guys have family or friends who have got a nose piercing, can you ask them, is it worth getting it or is it a lot of headache? So that is a question I'm asking you lovely listeners, because clearly my dad's not paying attention to me because he's always thought I've had one. I've never had one in my life. So I want you guys to message me and let me know. Do you think that I should get a nose piercing? Message me and let me know.
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0: Okay, so this song is going out to Pooja. It is her birthday today. And many, many happy returns from your mum.

0: Okay, so this piece of one is from the film that is Ek Tha Tiger, of course, starring Mai Jahn, that is Salman Khan. And also, I need to shout out Deepa. She sent me a message about nose piercings. I'm going to talk about it a bit later on. But thank you so much, Deepa, for that encouragement. Absolutely love that. But I'll talk about you in a second.
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0: are taking you back to 1973 with this one from the film that is Loafer. That is Asha Bhosleji with Koi Seri Babu. It is a Radio Ali's Roller Coaster. It is the Lazy Lounge. There's Annika in today.
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0: Okay, so I asked you the question, should I get my nose pierced or not? So I was telling the story where basically I've put in a nose ring today and I was asking my dad, does it look good? And he said, didn't have any, always had one, which actually made me really laugh. Anyway, so Deepa has sent me a lovely voice note and she said, you know what, Annika, get it done. She got hers done when she was 16, but she had to take it out because her employer. Now, Deepa, I feel like you either work in a hospital or in a very clinical environment where you can't have stuff like that. So let me know if that's true. But she said, definitely do get it done. And she's going to be putting hers back in when she retires. And I absolutely love that. So my question to you lovely listeners is, should I get my nose pierced or not? Have you ever known somebody who's done it? Have you done it yourself? What do you think? Does it look good? Does it look bad? Message me and let me know. Okay, we are going to do the artist of the week. Who is it? Listen to this song and let me know.
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0: Okay, so Davlings has made a very good point. So my lookalikey, that is Jasmine Sandler's, has a nose piercing. Maybe I should be getting one. Absolutely love that. And Sham, you're absolutely right. The artist of the week this week is the one and only Javed Ali. And of course, this is Gajni. What a great film that is, of course. Starring Amir Khan. This is Guzarish. Okay, so the legend Kavita Krishnamurti performs live at the Royal Albert Hall on Sunday, the 1st of November. 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

0: Okay, let's shout out a few people. So Asham is sending me a picture of a Gawa. Absolutely love this track. Of course, this is Bikram Singh and Gunjan together, reminding me of my youth growing up, going to university in Birmingham. What a great time I had. And also I want to say Gemcho Radio Ali. No, it's not Gemcho Radio Ali. It's Deepaji. Deepaji, Anika bolu chu aje. Radio Ali chene bar gam gai che. Etle hu enu show karu chu. Gemcho tame.
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0: I mean, what a stunning, stunning voice that is. Of course, that is the legend. That is Adnan Sami. He was my mum's favourite singer. I've said it so many times. And I've seen him in concert. Absolute legend. If you get a chance, make sure you check him out. Okay, guess what? It is that time for me to say goodbye. Thank you so much for your company. I've loved your guys' messages. You guys have cheered me up today after my dad not knowing that I didn't have a nose ring. Anyway, I am back tomorrow between 4 and 7 because it is time for Weekend Drive. We are going to be doing Riddle Me This. We are going to be doing a Friday Frazzle. There's also going to be a What is the Big Question? So make sure you join me. I am going to be on Weekend Drive on Friday, Saturday and Sunday between 4 and 7. So make sure you join me. And tomorrow's Friday. Have a good one. Like a radio.
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Join me on a weekend drive every Friday, Saturday and Sunday as I drive you home for the weekend. And every Friday from 6 to 7, I'll be counting down the biggest tracks on the brand new chart show. 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
2: The top stories this hour. Rescuers are searching Himalayan valleys and hillsides after the devastating flash floods that have killed around 400 people. More than 1,400 are missing in Nepal and Tibet, including 33 British nationals. A glacier collapse sent a huge torrent of mud through, Britain sending £5 million in aid. This survivor says he can only look on in horror.
3: Everything has gone. Rice, corn, clothes, the tea shop. Everything was swept away by the flood. The only thing left is me and my clothes.
2: The leader of Redcar and Cleveland Council says more than 200 extra officers have been drafted in to help police keep innocent residents safe following a string of recent incidents near Middlesbrough. Two people died in a house fire yesterday, while seven others were killed in a head-on crash on Saturday. The data of millions of customers has been stolen in a cyber attack at Manchester, Stansted and East Midlands airports. Email addresses and postcodes were all accessed. UEFA is preparing to bring criminal proceedings against FIFA president Gianni Infantino over his failed plans to sell stakes in the World Cup to private investors. European football's governing body says the proposals brought reputational damage. The case will be brought in Switzerland. Barrister Nick DeMarco KC says it's a bold move.
4: UEFA applied to get the disclosure. Then the Swiss prosecutor has to have an investigation and look into all these things. And if the Swiss prosecutor thinks there's a case, it then goes to court. It's as much political as it is legal. And the effect of the disclosure could be the tipping point.
2: A British man's become the first person in the world to have a brain tumour removed using live AI-assisted surgery. Rhys Hibbert says the operation saved his eyesight. And Donald Trump's tit-for-tat with Canada's being stepped up following the breakdown of trade talks. The US president signed an order to rename Lake Ontario Lake America. From Sky News, I'm Fader Silver.
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0: Creative's Team Events and Peace Nation UK proudly presents the Virasat Tour UK with the one and only Lakhwinder Wadali. On Friday the 16th of October at Crystal Grand Slough. On Sunday the 18th of October at the ICC Birmingham. 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
2: The top stories this hour. Rescue teams assessing the damage from flash floods in Nepal and Tibet say the scale of the disaster is beyond imagination. Nearly 400 people have died and more than 1,400 are unaccounted for, including 33 British nationals. A glacier collapse sent a torrent of muddy water through buildings and villages. Prime Minister Andy Burnham says the UK's promised £5 million in aid.
3: These are such distressing scenes coming out of Nepal, and we feel for the people there and everything that they're going through at this moment in time. Such devastation of communities and already, sadly it seems, such huge loss of life.
2: More than 200 officers are being sent from around the country to support Cleveland Police. The force has been dealing with a number of incidents over recent days in a similar area. They include the A66 crash, which killed two officers and five young men. Donald Trump signed an executive order to rename Lake Ontario as Lake America in the US. The move is part of his escalating trade war with Canada. His neighbour doesn't have to accept the change. The president's been explaining his decision.
4: As you know, Canada's been ripping us off for a long time on trade, very sadly. Even the military, you know, we defend Canada for nothing. We don't get anything. They don't pay us to defend Canada, but we defend Canada. We have 11 brand new icebreakers coming in. They'd like to use the icebreakers. They don't pay for anything.
2: The data of nearly 9 million people has been accessed in a cyber attack. The company which operates Manchester, Stansted and East Midlands airports says it's working with the relevant authorities. UEFA is preparing to bring criminal proceedings against FIFA president Gianni Infantino over his failed World Cup sell-off bid. European football's governing body says his actions amount to reputational damage. And Rangers are out of Europe after losing their Conference League playoff on penalties to Jablonec in Czechia. Well, are eliminated too. From Sky News, I'm Fader Silver.
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0: 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On Friday the 16th of October at Crystal Grand Slough. On Sunday the 18th of October at the ICC Birmingham. 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
11: It was just another day, a familiar drive through familiar country. But then, just around the corner, came the unexpected. He'd let his speed creep a little too high as he approached a bend, and he was no longer driving at the right speed for the road. The scary thing is, he didn't even realize driving even a little too fast for the situation is a major cause of collisions, especially on country roads where you don't know what's around the corner. Think. 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
2: Top stories this hour. More than 380 people have been confirmed dead after flash floods in Nepal and neighbouring Tibet. Footage shows walls of mud sweeping through entire communities after a glacier collapsed near the border. 33 UK nationals are among around 1,400 who are missing. This woman's been searching for her son at a hospital.
3: My son was stuck in the floods. He's a truck driver and told me he was driving. We last spoke before it hit, but there's no news of him. We can't find out anything.
2: The UK's providing £5 million to help with the rescue operation. The leader of Redcar and Cleveland Council says more than 200 extra officers have been drafted in to help police keep residents safe. It's following a string of recent incidents near Middlesbrough, including a head-on crash on the A66. A chemistry teacher has been found guilty of having relationships with two pupils at an all-boys school in the late 80s. 65-year-old Sally Ann Bowen indecently assaulted the pair while teaching in North London. UEFA is preparing to bring criminal proceedings against FIFA president Gianni Infantino over his failed plans to sell stakes in the World Cup. European football's governing body says the proposals brought reputational damage. The case will be brought in Switzerland. Barrister Nick DiMarco KC says it's a bold move.
4: UEFA applied to get the disclosure. Then the Swiss prosecutor has to have an investigation and look into all these things. And if the Swiss prosecutor thinks there's a case, it then goes to court. It's as much political as it is legal. And the effect of the disclosure could be the tipping point.
2: Rangers crashed out of Europe after losing their Conference League playoff on penalties to Jablonec in Czechia. Motherwell were eliminated by Freiburg. And Peter Cullen, the voice behind Eeyore in Disney's Winnie the Pooh franchise, has died. He was 85. From Sky News, I'm Fader Silva.
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0: 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On Friday the 16th of October at Crystal Grand Slough. 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
0: 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Bollywood romantic hits throughout the night.

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2: The top stories this hour. Rescuers in Nepal and Tibet are scrambling to search for survivors after devastating flash floods. The Prime Minister's pledged £5 million in aid. Andy Burnham also says rescue workers from the UK are on standby to help with the international response. More than 30 British nationals are missing. Among them are Marla and Bipin Patel from Coventry. Anant is their son.
3: When we've contacted the Foreign Office, the information has been practically non-existent. That's where the concern is now, is that it's now an ongoing period of time where we feel that there is no clear information that has emerged from the authorities.
2: Redcar and Cleveland Council says more than 200 extra officers have been drafted in to help police keep residents safe following a string of recent incidents near Middlesbrough. Two people died in a house fire while seven others were killed in a head-on crash on Saturday. European football's governing body is preparing to bring criminal proceedings against FIFA President Gianni Infantino. It's over his now abandoned attempt to sell shares in the World Cup to private investors. The data of millions of customers has been stolen in a cyber attack at Manchester, Stansted and East Midlands airports. Email addresses and postcodes were all accessed. Campaigners are calling for repeat drink drivers to be fitted with alcohol locks before returning to the road. The device stops a car from starting unless the driver passes a breath test. Simon Williams from the RAC says alcohol locks are necessary.
4: It's stopping someone getting behind the wheel drunk again. And we know from data that there are 27,000 people who've been convicted of drink driving multiple occasions in the last 11 years. So it does seem as if, you know, the ban isn't enough.
2: Ministers say they've looked into lowering alcohol limits, tougher penalties and the use of alco-locks. And Rangers crashed out of Europe after losing their Conference League playoff on penalties to Jablonec in Czechia. Hibs went out losing 3-2 at home to Ghent. From Sky News, I'm Fada Silva.
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